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1: With SRN News, I'm Keith Peters in Washington. At least one person was killed and six others injured, including two police officers, in a shooting at an apartment building in downtown Minneapolis. The Minneapolis Police Department has warned the public Wednesday afternoon to stay away from the area as police officers respond. Minnesota Governor Tim Walz said in a post on social media that state officials are on the ground helping local law enforcement respond to that shooting. A good day on Wall Street as the Dow Jones Industrial Average was up by 295 points. The NASDAQ rose 118 with the S&P 500 index advancing by 35 points. Oil closed nearly at $91 a barrel. This is SRN News.
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5: WDNY weather. Tonight brings thunderstorms likely, then showers and thunderstorms, with temperatures around 70 degrees and light southerly winds. Thursday stays unsettled with a chance of rain showers, then a chance of showers and thunderstorms as temperatures rise into the lower 80s. Thursday night keeps a chance of showers and thunderstorms near 65 degrees. And Friday turns a little quieter with a slight chance of rain showers, then partly sunny. Currently, it's light rain and 73 degrees.
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0: WDNY. So once and for all, what's a better way to wake up and get energized? Is it coffee or exercise? According to the Harvard Health blog, who studied this, yeah, exercise. They say a short bout of any cardiovascular exercise will wake you up. It'll speed up your mental process and enhance your memory storage and retrieval, regardless of how tired you are or regardless of your fitness level. So how long is a short bout? The good news is only 10 minutes will do the trick. That'll give you double the mental and physical boost that coffee does. Your overall cognitive performance can increase

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1: With SRN News, I'm Keith Peters in Washington, Texas. Authorities have rescued dozens of people from stranded cars, homes surrounded by floodwaters, and an assisted living facility as former Tropical Storm Edward lingered over rural parts of the state. Brad Reinhardt with the National Hurricane Center says Edward is drenching East Texas as it tracks north-northwest toward Dallas.
2: Really, the biggest impact from Edward has been the heavy rainfall and the dangerous flash flooding that it's produced. And there have been reports in some locations of over 20 inches of precipitation along over portions of eastern Texas, which has caused significant flash flooding.
1: The National Weather Service says that heavy rains were expected to threaten the eastern part of the state through Thursday morning. On Wall Street, the Dow by 295 points. This is SRN News.
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4: Two people in custody, one remaining at large following a fraud investigation in Farmington. Ontario County Sheriff's deputies arresting 34-year-old Patrick Chase Johnson Jr. of Rochester and 36-year-old Island Johnson of Pittsburgh after they allegedly helped 42-year-old Chaz K. Davis use a stolen identity to acquire two vehicles from a local automotive dealer. Authorities in Ontario County have charged Kiara Robinson with arson after a series of fires at an apartment building on Broad Street. Investigators say that Robinson was seen outside allegedly lighting fires as deputies arrived at the scene on August 4th. A quick-thinking resident had already extinguished one of the blazes inside. A new study from Wallet Hub ranks New York as the ninth best state to live in nationwide. The evaluation considering such factors as affordability, quality of life, education, and health. Notably, New York topped the list for most restaurants per capita, highlighting the state's rich culinary diversity.
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12: 105.7 WDNY weather. Tonight brings thunderstorms likely, then showers and thunderstorms, with temperatures around 70 degrees and light southerly winds. Thursday stays unsettled with a chance of rain showers, then a chance of showers and thunderstorms as temperatures rise into the lower 80s. Thursday night keeps a chance of showers and thunderstorms near 65 degrees. And Friday turns a little quieter with a slight chance of rain showers, then partly sunny. Currently, it's light rain and 68 degrees.
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1: With us are news. I'm Keith Peters in Washington, Texas. Authorities have rescued dozens of people from stranded cars, homes surrounded by floodwaters, and an assisted living facility as former Tropical Storm Edward lingered over rural parts of the state. Brad Reinhardt with the National Hurricane Center says Edward is drenching East Texas as it tracks north-northwest toward Dallas.
2: Really, the biggest impact from Edward has been the heavy rainfall and the dangerous flash flooding that it's produced. And there have been reports in some locations of over 20 inches of precipitation along over portions of eastern Texas, which has caused significant flash flooding.
1: The National Weather Service says that heavy rains were expected to threaten the eastern part of the state through Thursday morning. On Wall Street, the Dow by 295 points. This is SRN News.
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4: Two people in custody, one remaining at large following a fraud investigation in Farmington. Ontario County Sheriff's deputies arresting 34-year-old Patrick Chase Johnson Jr. of Rochester and 36-year-old Island Johnson of Pittsburgh after they allegedly helped 42-year-old Chaz K. Davis use a stolen identity to acquire two vehicles from a local automotive dealer. Authorities in Ontario County have charged Kiara Robinson with arson after a series of fires at an apartment building on Broad Street. Investigators say that Robinson was seen outside allegedly lighting fires as deputies arrived at the scene on August 4th. A quick-thinking resident had already extinguished one of the blazes inside. A new study from Wallet Hub ranks New York as the ninth best state to live in nationwide. The evaluation considering such factors as affordability, quality of life, education, and health. Notably, New York topped the list for most restaurants per capita, highlighting the state's rich culinary diversity.
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9: 105.7 WDNY weather. Tonight brings thunderstorms likely, then showers and thunderstorms, with temperatures around 70 degrees and light southerly winds. Thursday stays unsettled with a chance of rain showers, then a chance of showers and thunderstorms as temperatures rise into the lower 80s. Thursday night keeps a chance of showers and thunderstorms near 65 degrees. And Friday turns a little quieter with a slight chance of rain showers, then partly sunny. Currently, it's light rain and 68 degrees.
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1: With SRN News, I'm Jason Walker. At least two people are dead, six wounded in a shooting in downtown Minneapolis. Two officers are among the wounded. In Virginia, a 19-year-old forcing his way into a grade school Wednesday. He shot and wounded a staff member, then committed suicide. Huge day in South America as the push to produce more oil in Venezuela has grown. Chevron investing $7 billion there. The European Union now taking a look at how to respond to an attempted drone attack at a Leipzig, Germany airport. It has been blamed on the Kremlin. EU foreign ministers are considering more sanctions, but many member nations remain cautious about possibly escalating tensions with Russia. And this is SRN News.
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3: Two people in custody, one remaining at large following a fraud investigation in Farmington. Ontario County Sheriff's deputies arresting 34-year-old Patrick Chase Johnson Jr. of Rochester and 36-year-old Islin Johnson of Pittsburgh after they allegedly helped 42-year-old Chaz K. Davis use a stolen identity to acquire two vehicles from a local automotive dealer. Authorities in Ontario County have charged Kiara Robinson with arson after a series of fires at an apartment building on Broad Street. Investigators say that Robinson was seen outside allegedly lighting fires as deputies arrived at the scene on August 4th. A quick-thinking resident had already extinguished one of the blazes inside. A new study from Wallet Hub ranks New York as the ninth best state to live in nationwide. The evaluation considering such factors as affordability, quality of life, education, and health. Notably, New York topped the list for most restaurants per capita, highlighting the state's rich culinary diversity.
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11: 105.7 WDNY weather. Tonight, showers and thunderstorms are likely, with temperatures around 70 degrees and light southwesterly winds. Thursday brings a chance of rain showers and a chance of thunderstorms, turning warmer in the lower 80s with light west winds. Thursday night stays unsettled with a chance of showers and thunderstorms around 65 degrees. Friday eases to a slight chance of rain showers, then partly sunny with upper 70s. Currently, it's light rain and 68 degrees.
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3: My

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Hi, it's Joe Scar, and I'm with you. Just getting started, too, with you. Lots more great music coming up. As I said, I'm just getting started. I've got Chainsmokers and Coldplay, Soul Asylum coming up. Here's Sir Elton John.

0: Chainsmokers and Coldplay, something just like this. Also, Soul Asylum on that runaway train. Sir Elton John, sad songs say so much. Sir Elton getting ready to do a live show, a couple of live shows coming up in October, October 2nd and October 3rd, a Friday and a Saturday night, to say goodbye to Mexico. He'll be doing two shows, one each night in Mexico City. Coming up in just a minute, Olivia Dean and the Cutting Crew.
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0: TLC and Unpretty, also Cutting Crew, I Just Died in Your Arms, and So Easy to Fall in Love from Olivia Dean. I'm Gerald. Thanks for joining me. Coming up in a couple of minutes, we'll take a look at the things on the calendar for this, the second day of September. How's September going for you so far? Can you believe we're into September already? Justin Bieber's coming up, also Men at Work and a Tina Turner hit.
1: With SRN News, I'm Jason Walker. Authorities in Texas rescuing dozens of people from stranded cars, homes, trees, even an assisted living facility. They were able to get everybody out. That after former Tropical Storm Edward lingered in parts of southeast Texas, dropping nearly 2 feet of rain. Bloodshed across America Wednesday. Two are dead, several wounded, including two police officers who suffered minor wounds in a shooting at an apartment in Minneapolis. In Virginia, a 19-year-old has got into a grade school and then shot and wounded a staff member. Officials say the young man then shot and killed himself. And the jury in the Lindsey Clancy trial in Massachusetts have gone home for a fifth day. Still no verdict. SRN News.
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6: 105.7 WDNY weather. Tonight, showers and thunderstorms are likely, with temperatures around 70 degrees and light southwesterly winds. Thursday brings a chance of rain showers and a chance of thunderstorms, turning warmer in the lower 80s with light west winds. Thursday night stays unsettled with a chance of showers and thunderstorms around 65 degrees. Friday eases to a slight chance of rain showers, then partly sunny with upper 70s. Currently, it's light rain and 70 degrees.

0: I Don't Want to Hurt No More, I Don't Want to Fight. There's Tina Turner wrapping up that set of music. And before we wrap up this hour, let's take a look at the things on the calendar for September 2nd. It's National VJ Day today. Our brothers on the video, the video jocks, like the original MTV VJs, Mark Goodman and Nina Blackwood and the rest, and all VJs across the world. It's VJ Day today. National Blueberry Popsicle Day today. Highlighting the blueberry popsicles, I guess. It's National Coconut Day today and Pierce Your Ears Day. And finally, National Grits for Breakfast Day. Those are the things on the calendar for today, the second day of September.
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0: Three Doors Down here without you. I'm Joe. Glad to be here with you and glad to have you along for the ride. Gloria Estefan, Rhythm's Gonna Get You. And also Tal Bachman, She's So High. Tal toured last year with his dad, Randy Bachman, as part of Bachman Turner Overdrive. And they just announced that they've got more dates coming up on the road. Their No Speed Limit Tour will kick off again in January. January 7th, starting in Orlando and wrapping up March 20th in Carlton, Minnesota. Bachman Turner Overdrive these days, more of a family affair. It's a current lineup that includes, of course, Randy Bachman, his son Tal Bachman on guitar, daughter-in-law Coco Bachman is on drums, Lance LaPointe on bass, and Brent Knudsen on guitar. Bachman Turner Overdrive recently completed a 35-date Guess Who tour. I should say Randy Bachman recently completed a 35-date Guess Who tour with Burton Cummings. That was their first tour in 23 years. And now Randy going to be hitting the road once again with family coming up with BTO, Bachman Turner Overdrive, in the new year.
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0: theme from The Heights featuring Jamie Walters. How do you talk to an angel from that short-lived television show? Madonna's Into the Groove, and also Drops of Jupiter from Train, Pat Monahan and company. I'm Joe with OMD coming up, Billy Idol on the way, and the number one song in the country for the 20th week, Ella Langley, coming up.
1: With SRN News, I'm Jason Walker. Appearing on the Salem Radio Network, Senate Majority Leader John Thune of South Dakota says he's keeping a very close eye on the Lone Star State, where Republican Ken Paxton, running for the Senate against a Democrat socialist.
2: Texas is expensive. There are 20 media markets down there. We need help there. We need MAGA Inc. and everybody else engaged, but we can't afford to lose Texas. So everybody needs to, whether they like the way the primary came out or not, get on board with the team and make sure that Paxton wins.
1: And a much different kind of issue right now in Texas, as authorities have rescued dozens of people. Former Tropical Storm Edward lingered over parts of the state, dumping 2 feet of rain in parts of southeast Texas. And 3 hurricanes right now in the Pacific: Marie, Karina, and Lowell. This is SRN News.
3: Casey Kasem has unlocked the American Top 40 vaults and is replaying original shows from the 70s. This week, Casey takes you back to September 9th, 1972. 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Chicago spent a Saturday in the park. And Nilsson put the lime in the coconut. 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
7: 105.7 WDNY weather. Tonight, showers and thunderstorms are likely, with temperatures around 70 degrees and light southwesterly winds. Thursday brings a chance of rain showers and a chance of thunderstorms, turning warmer in the lower 80s with light west winds. Thursday night stays unsettled with a chance of showers and thunderstorms around 65 degrees. Friday eases to a slight chance of rain showers, then partly sunny with upper 70s. Currently, it's mostly cloudy and 70 degrees.

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from Karate Kid 2, the motion picture, Peter Cetera, and Glory of Love, starting out another hour of great music. Hang on for Billy Joel coming up after Dua Lipa. Here's Levitating.

0: Ordinary from Alex Warren. Also, Billy Joel, It's Still Rock and Roll to Me. And Levitating from Dua Lipa. Her name is being bandied about as a headliner for Coachella 2027. It's already starting to shape up, the lineup, that is, for Coachella 2027. Rumor has it that Dua Lipa, Tame Impala, and Fred again are being considered as headliners and front runners to be headliners for Coachella 2027, coming up April 9th through the 11th and April 16th through the 18th at the Empire Polo Club in Indio, California. Apparently, SZA, Oasis, BTS are also being considered for that fourth headlining spot. And there's a rumor that Miley Cyrus was asked and approached about headlining and apparently turned it down and said no. Coming up in just a couple, hang on for a man who just got off the road with his Dance and Words tour.
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0: That's Christina Perry and A Thousand Years, Jennifer Lopez, If You Had My Love, and Small Town. John Mellencamp, fresh off his Dancing Words tour, very successful tour for Mr. Mellencamp, who next up will be playing live coming up at the end of this month, or near the end of this month, the 26th, when he'll be in Virginia Beach, Virginia, for part of Farm Aid 2026, John Mellencamp. Jennifer Page coming up, and hang on for DNCE.
1: With SRN News, I'm Jason Walker. Authorities have rescued dozens of people after Tropical Storm Edward dumped 2 feet of rain in parts of southeast Texas. Beaumont Mayor Roy West says at one time, 35,000 customers were without power.
2: They have multiple crews staged to begin repairs, so I expect that'll be going on. We'll also have street crews out putting up stop signs where the lights are out, but people need to be extremely careful. A lot of traffic lights are out. Please stop. Also, be aware of any downed trees.
1: New polling data finds that virtually every American today has been targeted at some point by scammers in some way. Scams in the U.S. have surged to a record high, causing billions in losses for many people. This is SRN News.
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6: 105.7 WDNY weather. Tonight, showers and thunderstorms are likely, with temperatures around 70 degrees and light southwesterly winds. Thursday brings a chance of rain showers and a chance of thunderstorms, turning warmer in the lower 80s with light west winds. Thursday night stays unsettled with a chance of showers and thunderstorms around 65 degrees. Friday eases to a slight chance of rain showers, then partly sunny with upper 70s. Currently, it's light rain and 68 degrees.

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0: George Michael and Sir Elton John together doing it up live. Don't Let the Sun Go Down on Me. Club Nouveau, Lean on Me. And Drop Dead from Olivia Rodrigo, who recently dropped a new song, kind of a secret surprise release of a song called Serena Joy. She did that through a limited edition CD sold exclusively at Analog Music Shop in Tustin, California, which is located about 7.5 miles from her Daisy Chain Fields Festival venue. Pretty cool. Coming up in just a couple of minutes, hang on, we've got music on the way from Gwen Stefani, Starship, U2, and we'll take a look at the birthdays for the second day of September.
1: With SRN News, I'm Jason Walker. Huge day in South America as the push to produce more oil in Venezuela has grown. Chevron investing $7 billion. Here's Ed Donahue.
2: Energy Secretary Chris Wright is in Venezuela.
3: President Trump's mission in Venezuela is straightforward. The mission is to bring peace, freedom, opportunity, and prosperity to the people of Venezuela.
2: Wright says he believes this will bring many thousands of jobs.
3: And starting this ball rolling of peace, opportunity, and prosperity for everyone.
2: Yet because Venezuela's energy infrastructure is severely degraded and the nation is operating under international sanctions, its daily production is just over 1 million barrels. The U.S. produces almost 14 million barrels of oil per day. I'm Ed Donahue.
1: SRN News.
4: Casey Kasem has unlocked the American Top 40 vaults and is replaying original shows from the 70s. 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And Nilsson put the lime in the coconut. 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
8: WDNY weather. Tonight, showers and thunderstorms are likely, with temperatures around 70 degrees and light southwesterly winds. Thursday brings a chance of rain showers and a chance of thunderstorms, turning warmer in the lower 80s with light west winds. Thursday night stays unsettled with a chance of showers and thunderstorms, around 65 degrees. Friday eases to a slight chance of rain showers, then partly sunny with upper 70s. Currently, it's partly cloudy and 70 degrees.

0: I found someone. Cher, wrapping up that great set. Jason Mraz, I'm Yours. And also Belinda Carlisle and Lenny Kravitz. Belinda with Heaven is a Place on Earth, solo, Away from the Go-Go's. And Lenny with It Ain't Over Till It's Over. It ain't over yet. I've got lots more time to spend with you and lots more great music to get to. Hang on for music coming up from Jason Derulo and Natalie Merchant.
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0: solo Natalie Merchant. She was the lead singer for 10,000 Maniacs. That's kind and generous, as she says, thank you, thank you. Natalie Merchant there wrapping up that set. Poison, every rose has its thorn. Well, you'll be saying thank you to the Pringles folks with something new that they've got. I'll tell you about coming up in a couple of minutes. Hang on for that, and hang on for Tina Turner and the Backstreet Boys also coming up.
1: With SRN News, I'm Jason Walker. A new report revealing a lot about suffering from 9/11.
2: Thousands of first responders and residents of Lower Manhattan are still suffering the health effects, including PTSD, from the trauma of the radical Islamic terrorist attack, along with various different types of cancers from the toxins. The World Trade Center Health Program, which is federally funded, monitoring the health impacts. Some cancers specifically related to what people inhaled and got on their skin, first showing up now.
1: That is correspondent Laura Winters reporting. Trouble in the NBA. Los Angeles Clippers owner Steve Ballmer suspended 1 year. The team ordered to forfeit 5 first-round draft picks and pay a huge fine. That for violating salary cap circumvention rules. This is SRN News.
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8: 105.7 WDNY weather. Tonight, showers and thunderstorms are likely, with temperatures around 70 degrees and light southwesterly winds. Thursday brings a chance of rain showers and a chance of thunderstorms, turning warmer in the lower 80s with light west winds. Thursday night stays unsettled with a chance of showers and thunderstorms, around 65 degrees. Friday eases to a slight chance of rain showers, then partly sunny with upper 70s. Currently, it's partly cloudy and 68 degrees.

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0: Since when, if you lose a bet, you're the bad person for not collecting? I received a whole lot of hate mail messages yesterday, but he lost the bet. Was I wrong? You're going to get the whole story coming

0: you should...
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4: With SRN News, I'm Jason Walker. It is a severe war of words right now between two powers. Russia says it will shutter all German cultural centers around the country. That move comes after Berlin blamed Moscow for an attempted attack at a major German airport. Federal judge blocking President Trump's latest attempt to prohibit automatic U.S. citizenship at birth. Judge Deborah Boardman in Maryland granted a preliminary injunction on Wednesday, stopping the executive order until a class action suit by immigrant families is finally resolved. Another day, another no verdict. The jury in the Lindsey Clancy trial has gone home without a verdict. That, for the day, number five of deliberations. This is SRN News.
5: 105.7 WDNY weather. Thursday brings a slight chance of rain showers, then a chance of showers and thunderstorms, with highs near 83 and light west winds. Thursday night, showers and thunderstorms become likely with lows around 65. Friday stays unsettled with a chance of rain showers and a high in the mid-70s. Friday night remains a chance of rain showers, then partly cloudy, with Saturday turning mostly sunny and cooler. Currently, it's cloudy and 70 degrees.
6: 7 WDNY. The rudest thing you can do when you go to somebody's house. Seems like there's a lot of options, right? But it's the number one thing you should never ask the host. And if I go to somebody's house for the first time, I expect one of these. You probably do too. It's coming up.

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3: With SRN News, I'm Jason Walker. That shooting in downtown Minneapolis has left three people dead. That includes the suspect, five others wounded. Of those, two of them are police officers, but they're doing fine. A federal judge has blocked President Trump's latest attempt to prohibit automatic U.S. citizenship at birth. That stops his executive order until a class action lawsuit by immigrant families has been resolved. New investigation finds virtually every American has been the target of scammers in some way. Scams have surged to a record high, causing billions in losses for a lot of people. Russia says it will shutter German cultural centers all across the country. That move comes after Berlin blamed Moscow for an attempted attack at a German airport. This is SRN News.
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4: A Corning man jailed on murder and sexual assault charges is facing another felony charge following a second alleged assault on an inmate at the Steuben County Jail. Steuben County Sheriff say 29-year-old Jonathan Rivaldo allegedly assaulted another inmate, causing injuries. Rivaldo was arrested Tuesday and charged with second-degree assault. The victim was treated by jail medical staff. Rivaldo was arraigned and returned to the Steuben County Jail without bail. A massive structure fire engulfed a commercial facility in Big Flats near the Elmira Corning Regional Airport early Tuesday morning. Chemung County Fire Emergency Management reports around 2:59 a.m. on the morning of Tuesday, September 2nd, the Big Flats Fire Department responded to a commercial complex on Schweitzer Road near the Elmira Corning Regional Airport to reports of a commercial structure fire. Mutual aid was provided by 14 departments in Chemung County, 2 in Schuyler County, and 3 in eastern Steuben County. Crews worked for several hours into the early morning to contain and successfully extinguish the fire. The fire remains under investigation. 2 Red Cross blood drives are happening today, Thursday, September 3rd, for our listening area. First one is being held in Livonia at the United Methodist Church at 21 Summer Street. The second one is being held at Alfred State College at the Student Leadership Center, both from noon to 5. Visit redcrossblood.org to schedule your appointment. Saturday's Powerball jackpot will increase to an estimated $173 million as no players match all 6 numbers for Wednesday night's drawing.
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12: 105.7 WDNY weather. Thursday brings a slight chance of rain showers, then a chance of showers and thunderstorms, with highs near 83 and light west winds. Thursday night, showers and thunderstorms become likely with lows around 65. Friday stays unsettled with a chance of rain showers and a high in the mid-70s. Friday night remains a chance of rain showers, then partly cloudy, with Saturday turning mostly sunny and cooler. Currently, it's mostly clear and 68 degrees.
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7: It has to be one of the most annoying things that people do. Myself included. when they walk and text at the same time, head in their phone. And one country is fighting back. Hope you have 70 euros in your pocket. It's coming up next.
15: Four.

0: 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The 39-year-old was arrested for violating his parole.
1: I mean, why? I got an offer the other day. Actually, I found out the offer wasn't for me. Somebody sent a DM between me and one of my coworkers here, Jordan, who happens to be, I don't know, 23 years old and beautiful. I thought that they were offering me $3,000 for my feet pics. No, they were offering it to her, but it was like a transaction between the two of us.
2: Wait, is this real?
1: 100%.
2: You got to be kidding.
1: Yeah. Victor Sanchez offered $3,000.
2: Oh, Victor.
1: Yeah,
2: everyone,
1: you know Victor.
2: Everyone knows. You definitely did hit not accept on those DMs from Victor.
1: 100%. But $3,000, you let somebody sniff you?
2: There's a lot I would do or let people do for $3,000. I mean, with field trips and everything, the cost of sports gear for your kids in the fall? Come on.
1: Yeah, take a whiff. Go ahead, buddy.
0: Last July, witnesses said Crowder was sniffing women's backsides inside department stores at Burbank's Empire Center.
3: I asked him what he was doing. He said he was tying his shoes, which he wasn't. He's just kind of behind me, what looks like he's smelling me from behind.
1: I don't want to sound gross, but there's a lot of video of him on camera doing this, and I couldn't stop watching. Because it's so weird. It looks like he's crouched down like he's tying his shoe.
2: No, that's a classic move.
1: Right. Since everybody does that.
2: Oh, no, I've dropped my change again.
1: All right. And then he just slowly inches closer to the woman, and you just see him like take a... And I'm like, what is happening? This was the store manager.
4: I know he's harmless, but it's a weird fetish. Crouching down like he normally would, and he'll just look around and then just trying to take the chance to sniff like any woman's butt. First time I caught him, I was like, what is this guy doing? He looks creepy. You want to sniff butt? You could do sniff somewhere else.
1: Sniff somewhere else. You want to sniff butt?
2: Hey, buddy, you want to go be the backdoor bandit? You want to be the deviant of the derriere? Do it somewhere else. Take your business elsewhere, pal.
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8: SRN News, I'm Rich Thomason in Washington. President Trump says Iran's government grows weaker by the day and the U.S. will not relent in its pressure campaign against the regime, both economic and military pressure.
9: We took out all of the new equipment that they tried to build along the Strait of Hormuz, some defensive, some offensive. They were trying to see the ships because they can't see the ships. You know, we're taking out a lot of ships. They can't see it because they have no radar because we blew it up.
8: Two people are dead, along with a gunman, a mass shooting in a Minneapolis apartment building yesterday afternoon. Five people wounded, including two Minneapolis police officers. They're hospitalized in stable condition. It's been nothing on a motive, but authorities say the gunman was on their radar prior to the shootings. On Wall Street this morning, the Dow futures 99 points higher. This is SRN News.
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12: The Steuben 250 celebration looks back at America and Steuben County's history. 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The New York State Quitline has launched a campaign encouraging residents to stop using commercial tobacco products in order to protect their pets from secondhand and third-hand exposure. The Quit for Your Pet campaign runs through October 31st. Participants can submit pet photos or gifts with tobacco-free messages at nysmokefree.com/pets for a chance to win gift cards for pet products and supplies. The campaign is open to people who have stopped using tobacco for their pets, remain tobacco-free, or pledge to try to quit. Judges will award a $500 gift card for a creative post with a strong message and a $250 gift card for a post receiving high engagement. The Saturday Evening Post has announced it's going to discontinue the print edition after over 200 years of publication. The magazine, known for cover illustrations by Norman Rockwell, will release their final print issue January 2027 and then transition to an online-only format.
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5: AP Sports, I'm Mike Hempen. At the U.S. Open, the top seeds are moving on as we hear from correspondent Dave Ferry.
13: Men's top seed Alexander Zverev avoided a first-round exit, falling behind 2-1 before advancing. Fifth seed Flavio Cabali also needed 5 sets, but managed to advance to the second round with Taylor Fritz, who breezed through a 3-setter.
5: Coco Gauff also won her first-round match. Kroenke Sports and Entertainment says it has reached a deal to purchase the Los Angeles Angels from Artie Moreno. The company says it expects to close the transaction early next year. Court documents show Tiger Woods plans to change his not guilty plea at a court hearing Wednesday morning in a DUI case stemming from a rollover crash in Florida. CBS NFL analyst Tony Romo's pleaded no contest to a charge of operating while intoxicated. I'm Mike Hempen, AP Sports.
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17: 105.7 WDNY weather. Thursday brings a slight chance of rain showers, then a chance of showers and thunderstorms, with highs near 83 and light west winds. Thursday night, showers and thunderstorms become likely with lows around 65. Friday stays unsettled with a chance of rain showers and a high in the mid-70s. Friday night remains a chance of rain showers, then partly cloudy, with Saturday turning mostly sunny and cooler. Currently, it's partly cloudy and 68 degrees.
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1: There needs to be rules. Rules when you go to concerts. Now, I know that there's rules like in place. You can't vape in there and, you know, all those things. But there has to be certain things that are unsaid rules, or Ticketmaster has to get involved. Because, Nick, I went to a concert last weekend and I was so excited because we had good seats. Mm. And I paid for those good seats because, you know, in radio, you don't get anything for free anymore.
2: Of course not.
1: Right. And as I got to my seat and I was so excited because I was in the 12th row.
2: Ooh, concert brag.
1: It was a big deal. It was a big deal because it was Pitbull and I was ready to dance and twerk like I was like, you know, 25. There was a problem. And the problem was 7'12". It's coming up next.
2: 8 feet.

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1: If you are over 7 feet tall, maybe you shouldn't sit front and center at a Pitbull concert. What if Ticketmaster had a rule that you had to check a box if you were over a certain height so they didn't put you blocking the artist? What do you think should be a rule of the concert? 1-800-330-9999. Joe?
2: I guess if you're going to be eating any kind of food that a lot of people are allergic to, you have to like write that down, because I don't think you want to get other people sick throughout the concert and stuff, even if there's some scents or some odors that could repel people away or can make people very sick.
1: Do places even let you bring in your own food?
3: I mean, I know ballparks do, because there's a whole big movement now with people bringing their own like pasta dinners and meatloafs and whatnot, because, you know, foods, concessions at movies and games are expensive. Listen, airborne tuna has never really gotten anyone sick before, but I can see what you're saying, though, like announcing, hey, I'm bringing a peanut butter sandwich if someone has an allergy. That's a big deal.
1: I can't remember last time I walked into a concert venue where you were allowed to bring your own food. I mean, I guess, yeah. You
3: not
1: have
3: like
1: to disclose
3: a nice
1: if you're bringing an allergen.
3: A little steak and cheese at the old Metallica show.
1: Yeah, right in my purse. Amy, what should be a rule when going to a concert?
4: You should not be able to, like, sing louder than the actual person who's performing. Like, I should be able to hear the person who's performing who's attached to like a microphone. The person next to me should like not be louder.
3: So. Yeah, sorry, Diane. Like, as much as I love the fact that you're a fan of Thunder Road, I came to see the boss, not you.
1: My favorite is when you play back your video and you want to go post the video you took at the concert, and all you do is hear yourself screaming at the top of your lungs singing.
3: Okay, now you've stumbled into very dangerous waters here, Anna, because I think you should not be able to film for more than 10 seconds. Like, enjoy the moment. Put your phone down. Why do I have to stare? Like, I'm not actually seeing all the cannons going off on stage or the pyrotechnics. I'm just looking at a bunch of like screens with red buttons.
1: Yeah. The other thing that I noticed at this past show was that everybody was FaceTiming other people so they could watch the show too. So it's like a sea of phones and then you just see faces looking at you.
3: A FaceTime surcharge. You are onto something right there. Don't be surprised if Ticketmaster employs that by 2027.
1: It's only a matter of time before they find more reasons to take our money. Wanda, what's another rule that there should be at every concert?
5: Ticketmaster should have it where the people are, because you're going to be sitting, standing, having fun next to strangers. I think that they should require, mandate everybody to put at least a couple sentence bio into that ticket area so I know a little bit about who I'm going to be sitting next to.
3: Wait, are we traveling abroad or are we going to see Olivia Rodrigo here?
1: I like the idea there has to be a registry. Yeah. So you want to know who you're standing next to.
3: Are you here to enjoy the concert? Where are your papers?
1: The woman that sat next to me at this Pitbull concert, Nick, I will say she was by herself. Mm-hmm. And I don't ever judge. Like, you want to go to a Pitbull concert and dance and have a good time? Like,
3: hey, it's going down and I'm yelling timber too.
1: 100%. But it was weird that she was by herself. And she sat in the seat the whole time. And she didn't stand and she didn't dance and she just sat there. And I wanted to be like, what's your deal?
3: Yeah.
1: Like,
3: come here for fun? I guarantee you, if you talk to her afterwards, she's like, this is the most fun I've ever had.
1: I wonder. Yeah.
3: I was at the Weird Al show this summer and I took my 13-year-old, and the person that we were sitting next to was a gentleman who probably should have bought two tickets on Southwest. Okay. He was now free to fly about the country significantly. Mm-hmm. And so we wrestled and we did like a split to see who had to sit next to him, because there's a lot of man spread going on during the concert for when you're sitting, but not for when you're standing. We stood the whole show.
1: I don't think we could make a weight requirement when you're buying your tickets on Ticketmaster. Doesn't seem like the right thing to do. I lie about my weight every day. Now I got to lie about it to Ticketmaster too. But I'm glad that you brought that up.
5: If that bio was a requirement, it would help.
0: I'm Raven.
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7: SRN News, I'm Rich Thomason in Washington. Two people are dead in addition to the gunman, a mass shooting in a Minneapolis apartment building. Five people were wounded, including two Minneapolis police officers. They're hospitalized in stable condition. There's been nothing yet on a motive. Big deal, an oil deal the Trump administration has hammered out with Venezuela. Energy Secretary Wright says it will mean prosperity for both Venezuelans and for Americans. President Trump says Iran's government is growing weaker with each passing day. He says the U.S. will not relent in its pressure campaign against the radical regime, economic as well as military pressure. Death toll in the Nepal-Tibet flooding is top 1,200. More than 4,200 people are still unaccounted for. Stock futures mixed on Wall Street. The Dow futures are up 42 points, while the NASDAQ futures are down 57 points. More details, srnnews.com.
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12: A Corning man jailed on murder and sexual assault charges is facing another felony charge following a second alleged assault on an inmate at the Stibman County Jail. Stibman County Sheriff say 29-year-old Jonathan Rivaldo allegedly assaulted another inmate, causing injuries. Rivaldo was arrested Tuesday and charged with second-degree assault. The victim was treated by jail medical staff. Rivaldo was arraigned and returned to the Stibman County Jail without bail. A massive structure fire engulfed a commercial facility in Big Flats near the Elmira Corning Regional Airport early Tuesday morning. Chemung County Fire Emergency Management reports around 2:59 a.m. on the morning of Tuesday, September 2nd, the Big Flats Fire Department responded to a commercial complex on Schweitzer Road near the Elmira Corning Regional Airport to reports of a commercial structure fire. Mutual aid was provided by 14 departments in Chemung County, 2 in Schuyler County, and 3 in eastern Steuben County. Crews worked for several hours into the early morning to contain and successfully extinguish the fire. The fire remains under investigation. Two Red Cross blood drives are happening today, Thursday, September 3rd, for our listening area. First one is being held in Livonia at the United Methodist Church at 21 Summer Street. The second one is being held at Alfred State College at the Student Leadership Center, both from noon to 5. Visit redcrossblood.org to schedule your appointment. Saturday's Powerball jackpot will increase to an estimated $173 million as no players match all six numbers for Wednesday night's drawing.
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19: 105.7 WDNY weather. Thursday brings a slight chance of rain showers, then a chance of showers and thunderstorms, with highs near 83 and light west winds. Thursday night, showers and thunderstorms become likely with lows around 65. Friday stays unsettled with a chance of rain showers and a high in the mid-70s. Friday night remains a chance of rain showers, then partly cloudy, with Saturday turning mostly sunny and cooler. Currently, it's cloudy and 68 degrees.
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1: You missed it. We were just talking about the unsaid rules of concerts, things that you should do just to be a normal, polite human being. And, you know, we were talking about it because the woman that sat next to me was by herself. And she was kind and all the things that were great that you want somebody sitting next to you at a concert. Mm-hmm. But I thought it was so strange that she was by herself at a Pitbull concert. And are there weird places to go by yourself? It's coming up next.

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4: 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Jason, I'm going to start with you. What's going on?
5: Yeah, so look, I've been taking my kids to the movies all summer long, and we've been having an amazing time. Mm-hmm. But, you know, every time we go to the movie, we like to go to the dollar store, grab a bunch of snacks and popcorn candy and bring it into the theater. Now, my wife, she thinks I'm setting a bad example because I'm breaking the theater rules. And look, I understand where she's coming from, but I don't think sneaking candy and snacks into the theater, like, makes me, you know, is really that wrong. Like, we're spending a bunch of money on the tickets, and the food in the theaters is, like, extremely expensive. And I feel like it's a tradition, you know, to have fun. So I'm not teaching my kids to ignore the rules, but I just want them to enjoy the movie with their dad and without spending a bunch of money on, you know, overpriced snacks, you know?
6: Well, Jason, as somebody who worked in a movie theater in high school and knows exactly how much they gouge people and raise those prices, I salute you. Not all heroes wear capes, but they do buy their Goobers and their Kit Kats and their Twizzlers at stores where it's not $9, $10, and $12 where you have to take out a HELOC just to feed the family.
4: Yeah, but I do understand why Maddie may have an issue. Maddie, what's going on?
7: Well, first of all, I really think that, you know, some things that you, some ways that you were raised are not to be passed down to your kids. So he's been getting, you know, he's been doing this with his mom and dad for, you know, as a child. I just don't think it is setting an example because you're sneaking to know that your kid, he's like stuffing candy under their jacket. Mm-hmm. I mean, it just is not a good look, number one. And the kids, when I take them, they're like, mom, you know, it's mom, you're not getting, it makes me look bad. We're not getting, we can't sneak it in. No, we're not. It's almost like you're robbing the movie theater. I don't want my kids sneaking in food, chips, sodas up under their clothes.
4: In Maddie's defense,
6: mm-hmm.
4: I agree. Because I just think, how do they make their money? That's how they make their money to keep the doors open. And there was a long period of time where we weren't sure movie theaters were going to be open anymore.
6: Tom Cruise saved them, basically.
4: Tom Cruise saved movie theaters. And you know what else saved movie theaters? Those Kit Kats.
6: Yep.
4: Yeah, and those M&Ms.
6: Trolleys and Sour Patch Kids.
4: Right.
6: And the commemorative Trojan Horse popcorn bucket. By the way, Jason, what did your kids think of The Odyssey?
5: I think they liked it a lot. I feel like it was a bit complex for them to understand.
4: Right.
5: As far as like the pacing and stuff like that.
4: But it didn't matter because they had $37 worth of M&Ms in their purse that you got at the dollar store.
6: Yeah, they Trojan horsed an entire thing of Reese's Pieces.
7: Yeah, they were on a sugar high. They were good.
4: All right, let's see what the audience has to say. Is it a big deal if you sneak candy into the movie theaters, you bring your own popcorn, you're basically shorting the theater, but is it a bad example for your kids to do that and have them be accomplices? 1-800-330-9999. Whose side are you on? It's a Couples Court.
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4: Are you setting a bad example for your kids if you go to the movies and you go to the dollar store and you buy all the candy and you don't spend any money in the actual theater? And you're just smuggling it in like a common thief, Nick, a common thief.
6: A common petty thief who just happens to enjoy chocolate and red and yellow dye number 40 on discount.
4: That's what's happening with Jason and Maddie. Over the summer, there was a lot of great movies. So Jason took their kids, and the kids were like tween ages. I was like 9 and 12 or something like that. So very impressionable age. And Maddie says, it's messed up that you go to the dollar store, have them load up their sweatshirts with stuff, and then you spend no money there. Like, it's bad for the theater because they're not making any money as it is, and you're setting a bad example of breaking the rules for the kids.
6: Do you not have children if you're not to use them as a snack mule?
4: Can you imagine? Oh, I mean, it's one thing for the parents to sneak it in, but now you got to put it on the kids. Like, put this in your hoodie. Put this right in the back, in the hood part. Whose side are you on? 1-800-330-9999. Hey, Lauren.
15: I'm definitely on the husband's side. I grew up doing this all the time with my parents, and it was so much fun and such great memories. And the movie theaters make so much money and are so expensive. So it's totally fine. She's nothing against that.
4: Right. She's like, you know what? It's like family tradition. We just stole, and it was a wonderful learning experience for the whole family.
6: It's a tradition. She stole like her father and her father before him.
4: 1-800-330-9999. Whose side are you on? It's a couple's court.
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18: FRN News. I'm Rich Thomason in Washington. The U.S. Energy Secretary says big energy deal with oil-rich Venezuela is a win for Americans and Venezuelans. It will revive an energy architecture that's been left in a shambles by years of socialist rule. Gunfire at a Minneapolis high-rise apartment building. Three people, including the gunman, are dead. At least five others, two police officers among them, were wounded. Nothing yet on a motive. Jurors in the Lindsey Clancy trial are struggling to reach a verdict, debating whether the Massachusetts mother is criminally responsible for killing her three young children. The jury tells a judge it's deadlocked, the judge ordering jurors to keep trying for a verdict. Vice President Vance spoke this week at the annual gathering of the Republican Jewish Coalition, and feminist Gloria Steinem has died. She was 92. On Wall Street, the Dow futures up 102 points, NASDAQ futures down 21. More details, srnnews.com.
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22: From the Genesee Now newsroom, I'm Ken Haight. A Corning man jailed on murder and sexual assault charges. is facing another felony charge following a second alleged assault on an inmate at the Steuben County Jail. Steuben County Sheriff's say 29-year-old Jonathan Rivaldo allegedly assaulted another inmate, causing injuries. Rivaldo was arrested Tuesday and charged with second-degree assault. The victim was treated by jail medical staff. Rivaldo was arraigned and returned to the Steuben County Jail without bail. A massive structure fire engulfed a commercial facility in Big Flats near the Elmira Corning Regional Airport early Tuesday morning. Chemung County Fire Emergency Management reports around 2:59 a.m. on the morning of Tuesday, September 2nd, the Big Flats Fire Department responded to a commercial complex on Schweitzer Road near the Elmira Corning Regional Airport to reports of a commercial structure fire. Mutual aid was provided by 14 departments in Chemung County, 2 in Schuyler County, and 3 in eastern Steuben County. Crews worked for several hours into the early morning to contain and successfully extinguish the fire. The fire remains under investigation. 2 Red Cross blood drives are happening today, Thursday, September 3rd, for our listening area. First one is being held in Livonia at the United Methodist Church at 21 Summer Street. The second one is being held at Alfred State College at the Student Leadership Center, both from noon to 5. Visit redcrossblood.org to schedule your appointment. Saturday's Powerball jackpot will increase to an estimated $173 million as no players match all 6 numbers for Wednesday night's drawing.
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14: Casey Kasem has unlocked the American Top 40 vaults and is replaying original shows from the 70s. This week, Casey takes you back to September 9th, 1972. 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Chicago spent a Saturday in the park. And Nilsson put the lime in the coconut. 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
28: 105.7 WDNY weather. Thursday brings a slight chance of rain showers, then a chance of showers and thunderstorms, with highs near 83 and light west winds. Thursday night, showers and thunderstorms become likely with lows around 65. Friday stays unsettled with a chance of rain showers and a high in the mid-70s. Friday night remains a chance of rain showers, then partly cloudy, with Saturday turning mostly sunny and cooler. Currently, it's cloudy and 68 degrees.
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4: Oh, breaking news today. Gloria Steinem has passed away.
6: Mm.
4: It's sad. I just saw her this past June. The Alliance for Women in Media,
6: yep.
4: I was at their award ceremony, and they granted her the first ever Torch Award for all her work over the past decades and decades. 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
6: That's amazing.
4: Isn't it great?
6: Transcendent figure for almost a century.
4: Absolutely.

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1: With SRN News, I'm Rich Thomason in Washington. There's nothing yet on a motive for a mass shooting in Minnesota's largest city.
2: Three people are dead, five wounded, after a resident of a Minneapolis apartment building says a fellow resident opened fire Wednesday afternoon. The man says he saw one of his neighbors holding a pistol, heard a woman scream, and he ran to safety as he heard eight gunshots. When officers arrived and went inside, one was shot in the leg, another twice in the abdomen. They're expected to make a full recovery. Dead are three people, including the shooter, Minneapolis Police Chief Bill Peterson.
3: I'm truly sickened by this level of violence.
2: The apartment resident who saw the shooter says the man was known for showing off his weapon and that he's been trying to avoid him. I'm Donna Water.
1: The USS Lincoln crew finally back on dry land after a lengthy Mideast deployment. Stop over in Thailand on their way back home. This is SRN News.
4: From the Genesee Now newsroom, I'm Ken Haight.
5: The Steuben 250 celebration looks back at America and Steuben County's history. Celebration will be taking place this Saturday, September 5th, from 9 a.m. to 5 p.m. at Pulteney Square in Bath. The square will transform into an interactive history timeline with performances by Revolutionary War reenactment groups, period-accurate craftsmen, and historical figure impersonators. There'll be live music and a wide variety of food trucks to choose from. Celebration is free and open to attend. The New York State Quit Line has launched a campaign encouraging residents to stop using commercial tobacco products in order to protect their pets from secondhand and thirdhand exposure. The Quit for Your Pet campaign runs through October 31st. Participants can submit pet photos or gifts with tobacco-free messages at nysmokefree.com/pets for a chance to win gift cards for pet products and supplies. The campaign is open to people who have stopped using tobacco for their pets, remain tobacco-free, or pledge to try to quit. Judges will award a $500 gift card for a creative post with a strong message and a $250 gift card for a post receiving high engagement. The Saturday Evening Post has announced it's going to discontinue the print edition after over 200 years of publication. The magazine, known for cover illustrations by Norman Rockwell, will release their final print issue January 2027 and then transition to an online-only format.
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7: With the Wall Street Business Report, I'm Bill Alexander. Stocks rose on Wall Street as gains by big technology companies and relatively steady oil prices and bond yields helped boost the market after a downbeat start to the week. Brent crude settled up 1% as the Iran conflict continued. Chevron edged higher after confirming it will expand operations in Venezuela. Gas Money is forecasting the highest Labor Day gas prices on record this year, with the national average expected to reach $4.03 per gallon over the holiday weekend. Uber is cutting more than 3,000 jobs worldwide as part of a major overhaul, bringing staffing back to levels last seen in 2021. Tourism in Cuba has nosedived since the U.S. has ramped up its pressure on the island this year, threatening international tour operators and imposing an energy embargo. Tourism on the island declined by 62% from January to July of this year, compared to the same period in 2025. For the Wall Street Business Report, I'm Bill Alexander in Washington.
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10: 105.7 WDNY weather. Thursday brings a slight chance of rain showers, then a chance of showers and thunderstorms, with highs near 83 and light west winds. Thursday night, showers and thunderstorms become likely with lows around 65. Friday stays unsettled with a chance of rain showers and a high in the mid-70s. Friday night remains a chance of rain showers, then partly cloudy, with Saturday turning mostly sunny and cooler. Currently, it's cloudy and 70 degrees.
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11: Raven is out the rest of the week, and when he gets back on Tuesday, the Can't Beat Raven jackpot is going to be $3,000. 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
1: You may fantasize about winning the lottery, but if it happened, do you know what you would do with the money? Besides, like, quit your job and buy a yacht and all those fun things. What if you inherited money that you didn't know was coming? Or maybe you won a lawsuit, or maybe your son just got drafted into the NFL and you're going to steal all his money. Well, you need a plan. And joining us, it's Tom Henske. He's a renowned public speaker, financial advisor, and the author of It Makes Total Sense. And in his most recent TEDx Naples talk, it's called Why Suddenly Having Money Often Goes Wrong. Tom, did I get that right?
2: Yes, you got it perfect. It's sudden wealth syndrome.
1: What is sudden wealth syndrome, and how come that's never happened to me?
2: Well, it's the one thing people say to me all the time is, how do I get some of that? It sounds great, right? So I think it's really just a function of when the money changes faster than the person does, and you're not prepared.
3: Sudden wealth syndrome. Man, I would really hate to be stricken with that sometime soon. It sounds like an awful first world affliction.
1: I mean, how many people does this actually happen to?
2: Okay, so when you think about it, everyone thinks of professional actors, athletes, and lottery winners. But when you really take the step back, it's not just those people. It's any of us that money shows up in an amount that's more than we are used to.
3: So what's the first tip you would give to people just in case they happen to run into sudden wealth syndrome? Would it be, you know, not giving out all the money to all their relatives and friends looking for a handout, but maybe, like, I don't know, trusting it with a financial planner or a buddy who majored in accounting in college?
2: I think the first step is just mastering the pause. It's really important just to give your brain time to catch up with your bank account. And I think not just in money, but in life, a lot of us negate that pause, and that's what gets us into trouble.
1: So when you get that email from your cousin in Nigeria that needs money to release the kidnapped grandson, you should give yourself a second, stop. And do you even tell anybody during the pause, or do you keep this information to yourself?
2: No. I think you really do need to talk to people about it, because that's one of the most important pieces, getting other people's perspective. It could just be your family members or friends, but you mentioned getting a financial advisor. That's a great way. Just ask people, what do you do? That's sometimes the best way to find somebody.
1: All right, so first you pause, and then what do you do once you digest everything?
2: You then figure out what your purpose is. What's the point of the money? A lot of people don't really think through that before they actually go and spend. Is this for a vacation? Is it for me to be able to retire? So I think figuring out what your purpose is the next important, as what I call the four P's.
3: And should you give it to all the people that come suddenly out of the woodwork and say, like, hey, remember that time I helped you move in? Is it a good idea to share and finally show that benevolence?
2: Well, you know, I do a lot of work with athletic departments with these athletes who are getting paid NIL in college now.
3: Right.
2: And you would be amazed how people just come out of the woodwork asking them for money.
1: Joining us, it's Tom Henske. Sudden wealth syndrome. If you ever come into a whole bunch of money before you just announce it to the world, there's some things you should do. We've got to pause. We have purpose. What else do you do, Tom?
2: Well, then you've got to find your people, as Nick mentioned before. So you need to find who's going to be your advisor, or at least money mentor. And the last one is, the final P, is putting together a plan. Think about it as a blueprint. You wouldn't start to build a house if you didn't have a blueprint. You don't just go and start knocking boards together. You really have to think it through and get a strategy so that when that money comes in, you know where it's going to be directed before you even get your hands on it.
3: And it's going to be directed to that mega yacht I buy when I decide to turn into a James Bond villain with all that money later in my life.
1: Absolutely. This is a syndrome that I actually want, sudden wealth syndrome. How come these things never happen to me? I don't know. But if it ever does, those are the things to do. And if you want to learn more about Tom Henske, check out his TEDx talk. You could head to his website, TomHenske.com. Thanks, Tom.
0: And I'm Raven.
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5: With SRN News, I'm Rich Thomason in Washington. Nothing on a motive for a mass shooting in Minnesota's largest city. The shooting in a Minneapolis high-rise downtown left three people, including the gunman, dead, five others wounded, including a couple of police officers who are expected to recover. A lot of Americans are getting ready to hit the road for the long weekend. And while gas prices are not touching their all-time highs, they are still elevated, $4.14 a gallon for regular AAA's national average. The USS Lincoln crew is finally back on dry land after a 260-day Mideast deployment. It's a stopover in Thailand on their way back home. Feminist Gloria Steinem has died. She was 92 years old. On Wall Street, stock futures mixed ahead of this morning's opening bell. The Dow futures up 119 points, while the Nasdaq futures are down 74 points. More details at srnnews.com.
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9: A Corning man jailed on murder and sexual assault charges is facing another felony charge following a second alleged assault on an inmate at the Steuben County Jail. Steuben County Sheriff say 29-year-old Jonathan Rivaldo allegedly assaulted another inmate, causing injuries. Rivaldo was arrested Tuesday and charged with second-degree assault. The victim was treated by jail medical staff. Rivaldo was arraigned and returned to the Steuben County Jail without bail. A massive structure fire engulfed a commercial facility in Big Flats near the Elmira Corning Regional Airport early Tuesday morning. Chemung County Fire Emergency Management reports around 2:59 a.m. on the morning of Tuesday, September 2nd, the Big Flats Fire Department responded to a commercial complex on Schweitzer Road near the Elmira Corning Regional Airport to reports of a commercial structure fire. Mutual aid was provided by 14 departments in Chemung County, 2 in Schuyler County, and 3 in eastern Steuben County. Crews worked for several hours into the early morning to contain and successfully extinguish the fire. The fire remains under investigation. Two Red Cross blood drives are happening today, Thursday, September 3rd, for our listening area. First one is being held in Livonia at the United Methodist Church at 21 Summer Street. The second one is being held at Alfred State College at the Student Leadership Center, both from noon to 5. Visit redcrossblood.org to schedule your appointment. Saturday's Powerball jackpot will increase to an estimated $173 million as no players match all six numbers for Wednesday night's drawing.
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13: 105.7 WDNY weather. Thursday brings a slight chance of rain showers, then a chance of showers and thunderstorms, with highs near 83 and light west winds. Thursday night, showers and thunderstorms become likely with lows around 65. Friday stays unsettled with a chance of rain showers and a high in the mid-70s. Friday night remains a chance of rain showers, then partly cloudy, with Saturday turning mostly sunny and cooler. Currently, it's cloudy and 70 degrees.
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1: If you've been into all the documentaries that Netflix has been doing, you don't want to miss this. Nick is in for Raven. Raven is out the rest of the week. Nick, do you remember Ray Gunn at the last Olympics, the breakdancer?
3: Oh, yeah. I couldn't believe that breakdancing was in the Olympics and or how awesome Ray Gunn was.
1: She was something. And if you remember, the entire world was making fun of her. And now she has her chance to talk about it. I watched the documentary last night. I don't think it's what she wanted. It's coming up next.

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1: SRN News, I'm Rich Thomason in Washington. Two Minneapolis police officers are expected to recover from their wounds suffered during a shooting at a downtown Minneapolis high-rise apartment building.
2: Two officers were hit by gunfire, one in the leg, the other with two bullets to the abdomen. But for their heroic work, the death toll would have been far higher.
1: Minneapolis Mayor Jacob Frey says two people were killed. The gunman died apparently of a self-inflicted wound. Today, day six of deliberations for the Massachusetts jury in the Lindsey Clancy trial. Jurors considering whether she should be held criminally responsible for killing her three young children. Jurors have told the judge they're deadlocked, the judge ordering the jury to keep deliberating. On Wall Street, Dow futures 239 points higher. The Nasdaq futures are up 9 points. This is SRN News.
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13: WDNY weather. Thursday brings a slight chance of rain showers, then a chance of showers and thunderstorms, with highs near 83 and light west winds. Thursday night, showers and thunderstorms become likely with lows around 65. Friday stays unsettled with a chance of rain showers and a high in the mid-70s. Friday night remains a chance of rain showers, then partly cloudy, with Saturday turning mostly sunny and cooler. Currently, it's cloudy and 70 degrees.
14: 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Hope you have 70 euros in your pocket. It's coming up next.

0: Belinda Carlisle, part of a better mix of today and yesterday to keep you company while you work. Wham and Kelly Clarkson on the way.
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4: 105.7 WDNY weather. Thursday brings a slight chance of rain showers, then a chance of showers and thunderstorms, with highs near 83 and light west winds. Thursday night, showers and thunderstorms become likely with lows around 65. Friday stays unsettled with a chance of rain showers and a high in the mid-70s. Friday night remains a chance of rain showers, then partly cloudy, with Saturday turning mostly sunny and cooler. Currently, it's cloudy and 73 degrees.

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a better mix of music to keep you company and feeling good through all those tasks and to-dos as we inch closer to our 3-day weekend. 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

0: News. I'm Rich Thomason in Washington. Gunfire at a Minneapolis high-rise apartment building. Three people, including the gunman, are dead. At least five others, two police officers among them, wounded.
1: Our Minneapolis police officers acted with incredible bravery and courage. Upon entering the building, it was apparent that this was an active shooting. They rescued victims, brought people to safety, helped get approximately four people to the hospital, all while getting shot at themselves.
0: Minneapolis Mayor Jacob Frey. Jurors in the Lindsey Clancy trial struggling again to reach a verdict. They're debating whether the Massachusetts mother is criminally responsible for killing her three young children. The jury's told the judge more than once that they're deadlocked. He's ordered jurors to keep trying for a verdict. The Dow's up 366 points, and this is SRN News.
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7: 105.7 WDNY weather. Today brings partly sunny skies with a chance of showers and thunderstorms, near 83 degrees and light northwesterly winds. Tonight, showers and thunderstorms become likely, with a low around 65 and light west winds. Friday stays unsettled with a chance of rain showers and highs in the mid-70s. Friday night, showers taper to partly cloudy skies around 60. Currently, it's cloudy and 75 degrees.

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2: With SRN News, I'm Bob Agnew in Washington. Russia says it will shutter German cultural centers across the country. Foreign Minister Sergei Lavrov announced a move today at the Eastern Economic Forum in Vladivostok, Russia. It comes after Berlin blamed Moscow for an attempted attack on an airport August 4th and announced the closure of both the Russian consulate in Bonn and the Russian House Cultural Center in the German capital city. Iran has targeted U.S. Gulf allies, firing drones at Kuwait and Bahrain. That's after U.S. airstrikes against Iran. Iranian state media said a U.S. strike hit a wedding party, killing five people and wounding 68. The Dutch government is taking the unusual step of moving its physical gold out of New York and moving it to London. That's because London has the most robust gold trading infrastructure in the entire world. This is SRN News.
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9: A massive structure fire engulfed a commercial facility in Big Flats near the Elmira Corning Regional Airport early Tuesday morning. Chemung County Fire Emergency Management reports around 2:59 a.m. on the morning of Tuesday, September 2nd, the Big Flats Fire Department responded to a commercial complex on Schweitzer Road near the Elmira Corning Regional Airport to reports of a commercial structure fire. Mutual aid was provided by 14 departments in Chemung County, 2 in Schuyler County, and 3 in eastern Steuben County. Crews worked for several hours into the early morning to contain and successfully extinguish the fire. The fire remains under investigation. A Corning man jailed on murder and sexual assault charges is facing another felony charge following a second alleged assault on an inmate at the Steuben County Jail. Steuben County Sheriff say 29-year-old Jonathan Rivaldo allegedly assaulted another inmate, causing injuries. Rivaldo was arrested Tuesday and charged with second-degree assault. The victim was treated by jail medical staff. Rivaldo was arraigned and returned to the Steuben County Jail without bail. The streets of Watkins Glen soon will roar to life as the annual Watkins Glen Grand Prix Festival returns. The festival takes place on Friday, September 11th, celebrating Watkins Glen's history as the birthplace of post-World War II road racing from 1948 to 1952. The day includes a tech inspection reenactment at Smalley's Garage, car shows, and several groups taking laps around the original road course. At 6 p.m., the Sports Car Vintage Racing Association and other vintage race cars will take parade laps around the old course. The festival runs throughout the day, with Franklin Street between 2nd and 10th Streets closed to traffic from 12:30 to 8 p.m. Additional details about the event can be found by visiting watkinsglen.com/grandprix-festival. The Vintage Grand Prix happens from September 10th through the 13th.
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13: Pasture conditions around the eastern United States are in pretty good shape as we go into the month of September. In Michigan, 38% of pastures are currently rated in good to excellent condition, while in Pennsylvania, that number stands at 64%, and in South Carolina, 65% of pastures are rated in good to excellent condition. Turning to row crops, soybeans and corn are holding their own in early September. As of Monday of this week, 75% of Tennessee beans were rated in good to excellent condition. In Kentucky, 65% of the soybean crop is in good to excellent condition. The corn crop in Pennsylvania could be the best in years, with 91% of Pennsylvania corn currently rated in good to excellent condition.
14: 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Your daily pearl of wisdom is coming up next.
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16: With the Wall Street Business Report, I'm Rich Thomason. Oil prices, which have been up and down since the start of the Iran war, are up again this week as the conflict heats up. The latest price spike sees Brent crude, the international standard, rising 1.8% to $97.33 per barrel. Benchmark U.S. crude rose 2.1% to $92.92. The financial markets will be watching closely tomorrow when the monthly jobs report is released. It's the government's employment update for the month of August. The Dutch Central Bank has moved billions of dollars worth of its gold reserves from North America to London. The shift, described as crisis preparedness, happened between March and August. The bank has transferred some 86 metric tons of gold to London from New York and Ottawa. For the Wall Street Business Report,
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17: Here's what's happening in the five-county area. The Springwater Fall Fest is this Saturday, September 5th at the Springwater Town Park from 9 to 4. There'll be a chicken barbecue, a bounce house, face painting, kids' games, a live DJ, and much more. The public is welcome to attend. It'll be fun for the whole family. Dansville's Rally Around the Valley Festival is Labor Day weekend with a craft show in Church Park and a car show in the North Dansville parking lot on Saturday, September 5th, with balloon launches and other activities throughout the weekend, and all are welcome. The final church service at the Loon Lake Community Chapel on Route 21 between Wayland and Hornell will take place on Sunday, September 6th at 10:30. Bob and Bill Lewis will provide the musical entertainment. All are welcome to come and worship. And the Canisius Lake Riders will hold their bike raffle at their club rooms at 6199 Liberty Pole Road on Saturday, September the 12th. There'll also be a clam bake with hots and hamburgers and live music from the Party Boys, and all are welcome.
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19: Terry L. Gardner, age 83, of Swain, New York, died peacefully on Friday, August 21, 2026, at his home. He was born the son of Laverne and Frances Fowler Gardner on September 24, 1942, in Cuba, New York. Prior to his retirement in 1994, he was a steel fabricator for Rochester Gas and Electric, where he managed the steel fabrication and maintenance division for over 25 years. He married Joni Medill on July 29, 2020. He was a member of the Nunday Station No. 682 Masonic Lodge. He enjoyed gardening, constructing, and renovating, hunting, fishing, traveling, and helping friends and family. He is survived by his wife, Joni, six children, Jennifer Philip Silveroli of Rochester, and Elaine Moriarty of South Carolina, Craig Claude of Dalton, Sis Jim Claude of Nunday, Katie Adam Iller of Kansas, and Logan Kristen Armstrong of Hoovelton. 16 grandchildren and 6 great-grandchildren, 2 brothers, Jerry Gardner of Brockport, Thomas Terry Gardner of Fairport, 2 sisters, Suzanne Tom Farley of Naples, and Beverly Stephen Mara of Fairport. Many nieces, nephews, and dear and loving friends. He was predeceased by his wife, Sandra, in 2011, and daughter, Christine Brown, in 2014, and 2 brothers, Dale and John Gardner. No prior calling. Private graveside services will be held at Oakland Cemetery. A celebration of life will be held on Saturday, September 26th, from 1 to 4 p.m. at the Sierra Inn, 2232 County Road No. 24, Swain, New York. Memorials may be made to the Nunday Station, No. 682, Masonic Lodge, 18 North Street, Nunday, New York, 14517. 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
21: 105.7 WDNY weather. Today brings partly sunny skies with a chance of showers and thunderstorms, near 83 degrees and light northwesterly winds. Tonight, showers and thunderstorms become likely, with a low around 65 and light west winds. Friday stays unsettled with a chance of rain showers and highs in the mid-70s. Friday night, showers taper to partly cloudy skies around 60. Currently, it's cloudy and 77 degrees.

0: There's a fun throwback for you. Color Me Bad, All for Love. Liz Stark with In Vogue, Eddie Money, and Zed on the way.
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2: Here's a look at the local sports report brought to you by Dansville Chevrolet at 139 Franklin Street. I'm Frank Williams reporting for WDNY and WDXT Sports. Well, Mother Nature's nasty interference threw a wrinkle into sports scheduling yesterday in a number of events. One high school soccer game was played on the girls' side as Wellsville edged Naples by a final score of 3-2. The North Star Christian at Keshequa game will be played this morning at 11 a.m. Some of the other action on tap for today finds Dansville hosting Leroy tonight. It'll be Geneseo will be hosting Warsaw. Avon will be at home in action tonight as well in girls' play. Meanwhile, on the boys' side of things, Wayland-Cohocton entertains Arkport-Canisarega. It'll be HFL at Canandaigua. Bolivar-Richburg will host Andover. And Keshequa is at home against Penn Yan. Meanwhile, during the course of the last couple of years, we go to the Dansville Gliders games, and yeah, the two teams are out there playing and everything else. Well, yesterday we told you about Jenna George being named Athletic Communications and Game Day Operations Assistant at Alfred State College. Well, in addition to her work over the past years or so at Alfred State, she also gained experience as a game day operator with the Dansville Gliders. And just some of the things that, well, shall we say, dotted the I's and crossed the T's, that included field and equipment setup, lineups, umpire assignments, broadcasting and scorekeeping, social media, staff and volunteer supervision, 50-50 ticketing, budgeting, vendor relations and sponsorships, and also organized community service events and youth baseball camps as her part of the work with the Gliders. And let me tell you, that's just the tip of the iceberg. The last summer, Jenna George served as a tournament operations intern with Ripken Experience in Pigeon Forge, Tennessee. She supported tournament operations by preparing team rosters, welcome packets, waivers, and other event materials. She also served as a tournament official, applying game rules and procedures, announcing games, and operating scoreboards. George also worked closely with full-time and intern staff while assisting with field operations, facility preparation, concessions, retail, and other event day responsibilities. Jenna's combination of athletic communications experience in game day operations, event management, and familiarity with the Alfred State Athletics program will allow her to step into her new role that supports both the behind-the-scenes execution and the public presentation of Pioneer Athletics. And again, congratulations, Jenna George, the new Athletics Communications and Game Day Operations Assistant at Alfred State College. A tip of the hat, congratulations, and good luck, Jenna. Don't forget, our broadcast coverage of high school sports begins tomorrow night. We head to Newark as Newark Marion hosts DWC in high school football, pregame at about 6:45 on 105.7 WDNY. 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
7: 105.7 WDNY weather. Today brings partly sunny skies with a chance of showers and thunderstorms. Near 83 degrees and light northwesterly winds. Tonight, showers and thunderstorms become likely, with a low around 65 and light west winds. Friday stays unsettled with a chance of rain showers and highs in the mid-70s. Friday night, showers taper to partly cloudy skies around 60. Currently, it's cloudy and 79 degrees.

0: One great hit after another to keep you company through all those tasks and to-dos. Tom Petty on the way, Prince coming up, and Post Malone with Morgan Wallen.
1: With SRN News, I'm Bob Agnew in Washington. Two Minneapolis police officers are expected to recover from wounds suffered during a shooting at a downtown Minneapolis high-rise apartment building.
2: Two officers were hit by gunfire, one in the leg, the other with two bullets to the abdomen. But for their heroic work, the death toll would have been far higher.
1: Minneapolis Mayor Jacob Frey says two people were killed. The gunman died apparently of a self-inflicted gunshot wound. President Trump promising to campaign for Republicans for the midterms.
3: At Rose Garden dinner Wednesday.
4: All the way to November 3rd and beyond, we're going to be helping you. I'm going to be going around and doing a lot of speeches.
3: And President Trump told his party's most vulnerable lawmakers they have a triumphant story to tell, talking up economic investment in the U.S. and lower drug prices.
1: That is Ben Thomas reporting on Wall Street. The Dow right now up by 633 points. This is SRN News.
5: Casey Kasem has unlocked the American Top 40 vaults and is replaying original shows from the 70s. 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
10: 105.7 WDNY weather. Today brings partly sunny skies with a chance of showers and thunderstorms, near 83 degrees and light northwesterly winds. Tonight, showers and thunderstorms become likely, with a low around 65 and light west winds. Friday stays unsettled with a chance of rain showers and highs in the mid-70s. Friday night, showers taper to partly cloudy skies around 60. Currently, it's cloudy and 79 degrees.

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0: Kentucky, and Warren Davidson of Ohio. Bernie Bennett, Washington.
1: It's been a booming session on Wall Street. Right now, the Dow is up by 627 points, and NASDAQ up 393. 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
10: 105.7 WDNY weather. Today brings partly sunny skies with a chance of showers and thunderstorms, near 83 degrees and light northwesterly winds. Tonight, showers and thunderstorms become likely with a low around 65 and light west winds. Friday stays unsettled with a chance of rain showers and highs in the mid-70s. Friday night, showers taper to partly cloudy skies around 60. Currently, it's cloudy and 81 degrees.

0: One great hit after another to keep you company while you work from the office, from home. Maybe you're doing work from the road. Glad to share some time with you. Thank you for setting a preset. I'm Liz Stark, and I've got Harry Styles on the way.
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3: Here's what's happening in the five-county area. The Springwater Fall Fest is this Saturday, September 5th at the Springwater Town Park from 9 to 4. There'll be a chicken barbecue, a bounce house, face painting, kids' games, a live DJ, and much more. 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It'll be fun for the whole family. Dansville's Rally Around the Valley Festival is Labor Day weekend with a craft show in Church Park and a car show in the North Dansville parking lot on Saturday, September 5th, with balloon launches and other activities throughout the weekend, and all are welcome. The final church service at the Loon Lake Community Chapel on Route 21 between Wayland and Hornell will take place on Sunday, September 6th at 10:30. Bob and Bill Lewis will provide the musical entertainment. All are welcome to come and worship. And the Canisius Lake Riders will hold their bike raffle at their club rooms at 6199 Liberty Pole Road on Saturday, September the 12th. There'll also be a clam bake with hots and hamburgers and live music from the Party Boys, and all are welcome.
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0: This is the TJ Show, and look at that. It's Thursday, September 3rd, 2026. Hello, J-Bo.
2: Happy Friday Eve, sir.
0: Same to you. Hello, Kenny.
3: Hello, hello.
0: Had quite an eye-opening moment. I was cleaning out our downstairs, and we were getting rid of, like, old strollers, and so I'm texting friends, you need a stroller, you need a stroller. Nice. Everyone has a stroller. And so I'm like, what do we do with this thing? And I was ready to just drop it off somewhere, and I found out that there's a store near where we are where they will buy your old baby stuff.
2: Nice.
0: And it's like a secondhand shop.
2: Yeah.
0: And it's like, all right, well, you know, whatever. I'll get a few bucks for it.
2: That's great.
0: Why not? So I drop it off. And so now this was, it was a beautiful stroller. And I don't know what we were thinking, but it was a double stroller. It cost $750, full price. And they go, we'll give you $75 for it. And I go, all right, fine, whatever. We were going to get nothing for it.
2: Right, exactly. You were going to get nothing. It's been sitting in your house for how long? And then you have to think about how many years you've had it. So, yeah, sure, whatever.
0: Yeah, and so we just were looking to get rid of it. So we took the $75. And I start breezing around the store. And I noticed, like, the same brand of stroller, similar prices. They were going for, like, $150, $200 at the store. Mm-hmm. And I turned to my wife, Jess. I go, why didn't we go to a secondhand shop in the first place? Like, what a difference between the used price and the full price. And I'm like, then I start going through the baby clothes. They have gorgeous clothes there.
2: Yeah, yeah.
0: Jess is getting ready to pick them out. I go, we don't have a baby anymore. Yeah. Like, go, get your hands off of it. Hey, like,
2: look how cute this is.
0: Yeah, no, no, no. Get that away.
2: Don't
0: no,
2: that.
0: No, no, don't do that. And I'm seeing $2 for some of these secondhand. Then you go, you got like nice shoes, $3. I'm like, whoa. We paid full price for everything? What the heck were we thinking?
2: Yeah.
0: We're living in Boston, and, you know, we're around, like, Newberry Street and everything, and we're just going, oh, yeah, let's go to the store. And so I had a big eye-opener, and I thought, well, I should mention that before we buy. Nothing against full-price strollers.
2: No,
0: you
2: nothing
0: know,
2: against it, but why not save some money and get
3: some
2: secondhand?
3: Some of my best friends are full-price strollers.
0: Mm-hmm. Yep, and you just take a wipe, because, you know, there was some dust on it. It was a little dirty.
2: Just wipe it down.
0: You wipe it down once. Oh, my goodness. Mm-hmm. If I knew it was that easy. But anyway, very grateful that there are some awesome stores out there serving the community. Hopefully, you know, it helps someone, whatever.
2: Sure.
0: J-Bo, what's happening in your world today?
2: I have a friend of mine who lives near a very prestigious university, and there's money in that area. And so I went to go visit her, and she took me out to dinner near this university. And it's so prestigious, and you can just smell and taste the richness in the air. I was walking by, I sucked my tongue out. I felt like $500. I was like, I'm rich. I just felt it.
0: You had to pull a quarter out of your teeth.
2: Yeah, I did. I mean, I saw a lot of those expensive strollers you're talking about, too.
0: Yeah.
2: I'm like, man, yeah, they have some hefty money around there. So, but it was a good time, good dinner. So, yeah, so.
0: Oh, they know how to make
2: restaurants
0: food.
2: Are great,
0: yeah. No, that's good. Kenny, what's happening in your world today?
3: Welcome back to the Geico Camel, the Hump Day Camel. He's now on a promo for the NFL, their Wednesday night opener.
0: We missed him.
2: I love that commercial.
3: It's a hilarious commercial if you haven't seen it yet.
0: Very good.
2: Mike.
0: This is the TJ Show. We are so grateful that you're here. And by the way, you are our favorite part of the show. You can get involved by calling our phone number. J-Bo, you give it out today.
2: 877-RADIO-TJ.
0: Put that number in your phone. Get it at the ready. 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You guys ready to do this?
2: Yes, sir.
0: Yeah. Here we go.

0: 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This is the TJ Show, and Nikki in South Carolina. Is that really you?
1: Yes. What have you been doing with Manly?
0: You know, I always expect you to call on a Monday because, you know, I keep a list for when you call. I want to be ready with it. Nikki was pretty threatening, actually, a few weeks ago. She took my man card away. She said that because I complained about my pinky hurting me, that I had to have my man card removed. I went to a podiatrist. I thought my pinky was broken. Well, turns out it was the shoes that I was wearing, and you didn't like that.
1: No, I did not, because I thought that was very wimpy.
2: It was also your fear of roller coasters.
0: Well, there's plenty of reasons to be afraid of roller coasters.
3: Yeah,
0: legitimate
3: reasons.
0: The fact
3: that you were at a cookout hanging out with all the ladies instead of actually hanging out with the fellas.
0: No, I love talking to my wife's friends are very interesting, okay? And I pay attention to them. And okay, so fast forward now. You are claiming you still have my man card, and you've been checking in to find out what manly things I've been doing?
1: Yes.
0: Well, I've been very excited to share this with you.
3: Are you going to read off your list?
1: Oh,
3: you have
1: goodness.
3: A list to share or something?
0: Yeah, well, no, I've been keeping a list, and here's the biggest one. I'm going to start with the star here. A friend of mine does electrical work.
1: Okay.
0: And I needed to get a number off of the back of a light in a really tall building. I rode a lift and I controlled it myself. I went up many, many feet to the ceiling to get the number off the light.
3: Was somebody in the lift with you?
1: Wait, what did the size of the building have anything to do with what you were doing?
0: No, because I was on a scissor lift.
1: Inside of, how tall was the ceiling?
0: Yeah, it was like 20 feet in the air.
1: All right, that's a wash. What else?
3: No, I have a question. Since Nikki sounds like 50 Cent, she got 21 questions. I have one too. Did you go on the lift by yourself?
0: Yes.
3: By yourself?
0: Yeah, I did.
3: No one was in it
0: you? I controlled it myself.
3: Okay.
1: Did you have the safety device on?
0: Yes, of course. I had multiple bars.
3: Did you have a helmet on too?
1: See that?
0: Yeah, I wanted to make sure I was protected.
1: OMG.
3: Elbow pads.
1: What else you got?
0: Thanks for asking. I do have another one. I have a huge machete that I now use to cut my watermelons. And I karate chop it to cut it. And I eat watermelon off of the knife. I actually have
3: it. Off the machete.
0: Off the tip of the machete.
1: I'm not impressed. You're making a mess in the kitchen that doesn't need to be made. You're like Gallagher in the kitchen with a watermelon.
3: Did you clean up after yourself, TJ?
0: Yeah, of course I did.
3: All right. Okay. You can get the man card back. Half of one.
1: Yeah, but he cleans like a man. So is it clean?
0: I use bleach wipes. I wear rubber gloves, but I wear bleach wipes. I do bleach wipes.
3: Why'd you mention the rubber gloves?
0: I want to be honest with you.
1: Dude, do you hear yourself?
0: I don't want to hide anything.
1: What?
0: Nikki, listen. I'll try again next week.
1: Do better, please. Right. Do better.
0: I love you, Nikki. You have a great day.
1: I love you more.
3: He sounds so defeated.
0: Yeah, it's ridiculous. I thought for sure that was going to sell her on this. All right, we'll catch you soon,
1: Nikki.
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8: 105.7 WDNY weather. Today brings partly sunny skies with a chance of showers and thunderstorms, near 83 degrees and light northwesterly winds. Tonight, showers and thunderstorms become likely with a low around 65 and light west winds. Friday stays unsettled with a chance of rain showers and highs in the mid-70s. Friday night, showers taper to partly cloudy skies around 60. Currently, it's cloudy and 81 degrees.
9: It's the TJ Show, and someone has found priceless treasure in Denmark. Wait till you hear this hoard. What happens to this guy? We'll get to it a few moments away. It's in the news on the TJ Show. 105.

0: 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This is the TJ Show. Our news, it sounds different around here. Kenny reads through every story he can find, and then he brings us the most interesting ones. Kenny, what's happening on the planet today?
1: TJ, I think you might want to build a terrace in your backyard.
0: Why is that?
1: Because this guy in Denmark was building a terrace in his backyard, and through digging around, he came across a Viking Age silver hoard.
0: Oh, yeah. I love the idea of finding treasure. I have not found it yet. The closest I got was I was on a beach in Florida. And you know, you buy those like little cheap scuba gear things.
2: Yeah.
0: I was like, all right, let me try it. So I put the goggles on, I put the snorkel in, and I saw something gold and shimmery in the water. And I had the little basket. I scooped it up. It was a ring. It was a class ring.
2: So you did find something.
0: I found something, but I mailed it to the school, never heard back. I wrote him a letter and everything. It was a very uneventful ending for me.
1: Yeah, for this guy, very eventful. So this is Viking Age silver. They say the entire hoard weighed over 40 pounds. Its contents consisted of approximately 700 silver items, including silver bars, jewelry, and 47 whole coins or coin fragments.
0: Can you imagine
2: that
0: this?
2: That is amazing.
0: Unbelievable.
1: The weight in silver alone would be worth anywhere from $18,000 to $20,000, but these are Viking artifacts in Denmark, which are priceless. And they say it could be worth millions of dollars.
0: So what's the deal if you find that? Because I know other countries, they've got laws where, like, you don't get to keep it and you got to give it over to the museum.
1: Yeah, in Denmark, they have something called the Danish Treasure Trove Law. So anything found in the ground must be turned over to the National Museum. However, the finder is entitled to a substantial tax-free reward. So this guy's in, I think, for a pretty big payday.
0: I do like that. As much as I would love to keep it all, I love the idea of if you find a piece like that, it's sad to think it would wind up in like some rich dude's closet and only he would get to look at it. It's nice that the community gets to see, whoa, what is this thing? And also, what, like, why did they bury that back in the day?
2: Right.
0: Like, these big...
2: And how come they never came back to it?
0: Yeah, like, maybe they went to battle. Like, I'm going to hide my treasure. And then...
2: Never came back.
0: They never came back.
2: Yeah.
0: No one knew about it.
1: That's a good guess at what might have happened. Yeah.
0: Well, I'm always looking down.
1: Yeah,
0: always hoping I trip over a treasure chest.
1: We're going to keep an eye on the story. It just recently happened, so it's now at the National Museum for assessment. So they're going to determine the value of it, and then we'll figure out how much the guy is going to get paid.
2: That's great.
0: So cool. What else do you have, Kenny?
1: Well, I guess the past couple of weeks in the Los Angeles area, Aflac, the insurance company, billboards have been vandalized. Somebody's spray painting Ben Affleck over these Aflac billboards. And now TMZ has obtained a photo of Ben Affleck himself spray painting an Aflac billboard.
2: Clever.
1: It appears that there may be a advertising partnership between Ben and the company. However, TMZ reached out to both Ben Affleck's people and Aflac's people. They're keeping their lips sealed.
2: Of course, yeah. They're gonna reveal that in their own time.
0: That's silly Ben.
1: That's a clever idea.
2: Silly Aflac.
1: I'm surprised it's taken him this long to make that connection.
0: Kenny, thanks for keeping us somewhat informed.
1: That's what's happening.

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0: 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Story is kind of shocking to me. Back in September of last year, there was a journalist who started investigating the Clippers because you know who Kawhi Leonard is?
1: I do.
2: He's won two championships, two finals MVPs.
1: Mm-hmm.
0: So the journalist noticed he had a $28 million endorsement deal with a, quote, sustainability company. But he was like, why has he never done anything for them? Yeah. Why has there never been any promotional work for him? The allegation was that this was a backdoor way to pay this guy extra money outside of his real contract, which goes around the NBA's salary cap.
1: Mm-hmm.
3: Not allowed to do that.
0: So the NBA hires a law firm, spent almost a year digging around, and they said they, quote, found a pattern of misconduct and multiple significant rule violations by the Clippers organization. Well, they have thrown a bunch of punishments at the organization, and they're saying this is the worst smack in the history of the NBA. Like, this is so bad.
1: I mean, it was a shady practice what they did.
0: So let me read the punishments, and then I just have some questions about this. They have docked the Clippers organization $30 million.
3: Yep.
0: And they've forced them to forfeit five first-round draft picks.
1: Oof.
3: That's
1: so
3: unheard of.
0: One in each draft from 2029 through 2033. So every single season now starts with a club to the knee.
1: Pretty much,
3: yeah.
0: The owner has been suspended for a year. Kawhi was fined $700,000, which is essentially a game's pay.
1: Pretty much.
0: To me, I wonder. Now, he's saying he didn't know about this.
2: Yeah, his uncle is his business manager. Kawhi is saying he accepts full responsibility for the people within his inner circle.
0: Oh, okay, so he...
1: And since then, his uncle's no longer his business manager.
0: Interesting, okay. The president of basketball operations has been banned for 6 months. The president of business ops suspended for a year. So it's like... thing after, this is not good for them. And I wonder, why would they do this? They got this big superstar. Are you kidding me? Like, why would you put all this at risk?
1: Not only that, but his uncle is banned from the NBA for 5 years.
3: Yeah.
1: Like, you can't do business with anyone in the NBA for the next 5 years.
0: Are people getting away with this kind of a thing over the years? I mean, obviously, we wouldn't know about it if they are, but how do you get away with it when everyone's watching?
2: I'll tell you, I mean, the urge to win. I mean, why did Bill Belichick secretly film Jets practices of all teams to cheat against?
1: Yeah, why
2: New York
1: deflate
2: Jets?
1: Footballs?
2: Why deflate the football?
0: Well,
2: exactly.
0: hey, I lived in Boston for some time. We don't know that happened.
2: Well, why did the Houston Astros videotape signs? You know, the catcher's pitch signs. You know, this kind of thing happens from time to time. I think it's all just the urge to win.
1: You know, my thing is hopes and prayers for the person who discovered that there was some shady business going on, because I can imagine every Clippers fan and like everybody in the organization is probably like, ugh, to this person, even though they were just doing their job.
0: Well, it also is crazy because you spend the odds of getting into the NBA, it's so almost impossible. You have to have such a discipline, and mm-hmm. then you throw it all out with something like this. I mean, but it seems like he's okay.
1: Yeah, Kawhi Leonard is saying that he didn't know this was going
0: right.
1: on.
0: Yeah.
1: So whether that's true or not, we don't know.
0: This is the TJ Show.
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2: 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It's the TJ Show and the biggest stories and animal headlines. They're called Luna's Animal Tales. We'll get to that a few moments away. It's coming up on the TJ Show.

0: 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This is the TJ Show, and we had to do this. Not many shows have segments for pets, but this started because my wife Jess was leaving the house one day. Our dog Luna was there in the living room all alone. She's like, you know what? I'll turn the radio on. Keep her company. She'll hear Dada's voice.
1: Yep.
0: Turns out she got home. My dog was totally asleep, bored with the show. And we figured it out very quickly. We were only talking about human-related issues. So we switched it up real fast. We started featuring the biggest stories in animal headlines. We called it Luna's Animal Tales. Other pets love this, too. Let's go to Lake Tahoe. A woman was swimming, and she felt, quote, teeth and claws.
1: Oh, my goodness.
0: And then a river otter attack ensued. This thing went absolutely bananas on her, pulled her underwater.
1: Get out.
0: Grabbed her leg.
1: That little thing, there's no way.
0: Yeah, and they're cute, too. Gotta be careful about the cute things.
1: Mm-hmm.
0: And relentlessly bit her, scratched her. She managed to break free, climb onto nearby rocks. She drove herself to the hospital. She had 22 stitches. She got a rabies shot. And this was the second otter attack at Lake Tahoe in 1 month. So weird.
1: You know, I think we talked about this a few months ago. Wasn't there like an otter attack in like Lake George area up in New York?
0: It was a beaver. they're all angry.
1: What's happening with these furry little creatures?
0: Yeah, there was another attack recently reported in Anchorage, Alaska. And what's weird about this is physical attacks on humans were exceedingly rare, and they say they still are rare. They only have 39 documented instances recorded worldwide between 1875 and 2011.
2: Wow.
0: But where are the 2011 to now stats?
2: They're still counting.
0: Yeah, it seems like they've gotten angrier, and we got to figure out what's going
1: on
0: there.
1: They're fed up, man. They're protesting.
0: Yeah, I don't know what's happening.
1: You know how the joke is like, oh, people are like, get off my lawn. These creatures are like, get out of my water!
0: Get out of my river! Then in Big Sky, Montana, there was a woman who was faced with a mama moose. The moose started charging towards the woman in her own backyard, and she had her dogs with her. She took a little bit of a fall, which has got to be scary. You lose your footing in front of a mama moose. She was able to get to some bear spray, and that eventually kept the moose away from her pets. People on social media, of course, defending the moose, saying, well, she had a calf nearby, so that's why she was angry. Which, yeah, I guess you don't want to mess with a moose and a baby calf.
1: Yeah, what's up with these dogs, though? They didn't do anything about it.
2: Well, the dog reportedly had bad eyesight and couldn't really hear. It was an old dog.
1: Oh,
2: so she's calling for the dog in the video. It's pretty funny, but the dog's not reacting.
0: There's a what in the yard?
1: What?
0: Are you kidding? No. What?
1: Where are you?
0: Here are some dogs that are heroes, actually. This is in Montana. A bear got into another woman's backyard, Gina. Alvin and Bear the dog were faced with a giant black bear. I wonder if she was calling for Bear and the bear was like, who, me?
1: Right.
0: What are you talking about?
2: Yeah, maybe.
0: Both my daughter and I were grateful that everyone was okay. But it's so funny because I've never heard the name Alvin, because the other dog's name was Alvin. This woman was screaming, Alvin! Alvin! I've never heard that in context. It's always been in a cartoon. Thankfully, everyone's okay. Those are Luna's Animal Tales, the biggest stories in animal headlines.

0: 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This is the TJ Show, and it's stories like this that make me realize the world might not be crumbling before our eyes.
1: Yeah.
0: This is very good news.
1: There are some good pockets.
0: Seriously, I was so moved by this story, and I like the chain reaction that's happening. So there's a guy named Daniel. He owns De Romano's Pizza in the Bronx.
1: All okay? right, you gotta say it like
0: in
1: that.
0: New York.
2: Mm-hmm. That's an impression of his aunt while he says
0: yes.
2: pizza place.
1: Yeah.
0: He saw there was an elderly woman eating out of his trash can.
1: Hmm.
0: And he goes and invites her into the place. He goes, hey, let me give you a hot slice, gives her some water. And then after this happened, he posts a sign, and it says, to the people eating out of my garbage, I have more love for you than you think. Please come in and tell me you're hungry. I will forever give you a slice and fresh water to drink. And he goes on to explain that his mother, Carmela, taught him that a desperate person makes better decisions on a full stomach.
1: Mm.
0: And so this story has been going viral since it happened. And I saw it yesterday and I was like, wow, this is so cool. It's now caused a chain reaction. People in Texas, Arkansas, Alaska, Hawaii, they're calling into this guy, purchasing slices for people in the community who need it.
1: I love it.
0: Like, it's beautiful.
1: I absolutely love it.
0: See, it's not all horrific out there. It's very good news. And then I read the story yesterday. I'm like, man, I'm really in the mood for pizza. I coincidentally had leftover pizza in my refrigerator. It was like thin meatball slices on it.
1: Oh, nice.
0: And so I threw it in the oven, and I always like to make it extra crispy when it's left over. And I thought of Kenny, who has openly shared, I'm not sharing any secrets, you're going to open a pizza shop one day that's very unique.
2: Yeah, it's one of my business ideas. It's called Next Day Pizza.
0: Right.
2: And we serve day-old pizza. Because out of the toaster oven.
0: What I've found, and I do notice, when you have leftover pizza and you really heat it up and get it extra crispy, it actually is often a better slice.
1: It does taste really nice.
0: Yeah, than what you
1: really
0: originally
1: nice.
0: Buy.
1: Yeah,
0: yeah, it's nice.
1: Yeah.
2: So, yeah, the idea is we're going to make the pizza ourselves. We'll get real pizza ovens, and then we'll have about 20 toaster ovens. And inevitably, what's going to happen is somebody's going to come into the store and see me take a fresh pizza out of the oven and say, can I just have that?
0: They're going to want the fresh pizza.
2: And right? I'm going to say, no, if you want that pizza, you'll have to come back tomorrow.
0: Right. You're only going to give them yesterday's pizza.
2: Yes, it'll be next day's pizza.
0: It's a very unique concept, and actually, last night, I'm like, this guy's going to be rich. Like, make sure that we're on Kenny's good side.
1: I just hope it's not going to cost as much as a fresh pizza, seeing how it's next day pizza. You know what I mean?
0: I would charge a little more.
1: Well, get out of here.
0: No, because it's more work. You have to store it in the refrigerators, and then you got to put it in the toaster ovens. And, you know, you run that many toaster ovens, prices are high.
2: Yeah.
0: It's probably higher than one oven.
2: Yeah. I'm going to send my application
1: into
2: Shark Tank.
1: That's part of having a business.
0: No, it's... I think it's genius. But anyway, glad to see there's some good stuff happening in this world. This is the TJ Show. We've got more on the way.
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1: With SRN News, I'm Bob Agnew in Washington. After a number of high-profile tragedies involving unqualified and often foreign nationals illegally in the country getting jobs as truck drivers, the White House is highlighting a federal crackdown.
2: Vice President J.D. Vance is outlining the administration's effort to combat fraud in the commercial trucking industry.
3: We have taken over 2,000 fraudulent CDL mills out of business, which makes America's roads safer and also protects the jobs of American truckers.
2: The remarks underscored the administration's push to tighten commercial driving standards nationwide. Willie Nelson, the White House.
1: A lot of Americans are preparing to hit the road for the holiday weekend, and while gas prices are not touching their all-time highs, are still elevated. $4.14 a gallon for regular is AAA's national average. On Wall Street, investors appear to be happy. The Dow Jones Industrial Average up by 628 points at this hour, and the NASDAQ up 371, the S&P 500 up 82 points. This is SRN News.
4: Casey Kasem has unlocked the American Top 40 vaults and is replaying original shows from the 70s. 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
10: 105.7 WDNY weather. Tonight brings a chance of showers and thunderstorms, then showers and thunderstorms likely, with temperatures around 65 degrees and light west winds. Friday stays patchy foggy and turns warmer, with highs in the upper 70s and a chance of precipitation. Friday night brings a slight chance of rain showers, then patchy fog, with lows around 55 degrees. Saturday turns mostly sunny after patchy fog. Currently, it's cloudy and 81 degrees.
0: It's the TJ Show, and a city bans AI in school. Wow, is this going to start a trend? We'll get to this in the news a few moments away. It's coming up on the TJ Show.

0: 105.7 WDNY. This is the TJ Show, or news. It sounds different around here. Kenny reads through every story he can find, and then he brings us the most interesting ones. Kenny, what's happening on the planet today?
1: New York City Public Schools, the biggest school district in the country, has announced a classroom technology policy imposing a one-year moratorium on student-facing AI tools for students going all the way from two-year-old pre-K all the way through eighth grade.
0: I'm glad to hear this. People are getting a little too reliant on AI already. Like, there are adults in my life where we'll just be talking and they go, oh, let me see what ChatGPT says. And they type it in and then they'll read it and they go, like, this is the new authority now.
2: Right. It's just kind of annoying because it prevents you from just having like a regular conversation.
0: Yes. Oh, let me cross check.
2: Yeah. I'm like, let's just have a conversation. It's all right.
0: But even worse though, in the schools, this is like a simple example. We had calculators, right?
2: Yes.
0: But we still had to understand how long division worked.
2: Yeah.
0: We have to know like what is happening.
2: Mm-hmm.
0: And we've seen over the years, and we've heard this from math teachers even, there are a lot of kids who don't know how to get to certain numbers. They're so grafted to these devices. And so you can apply that to other stuff now. It's really like a supercalculator.
2: I've seen a few articles that claim that millennials is the smartest we'll ever be as of right now. Like, generations coming up aren't going to be as smart as millennials and aren't as smart as millennials.
0: Wait.
2: Because of tech.
0: That's us, right?
2: That's us.
3: I agree.
0: Awesome. Yeah. They're geniuses.
2: And I'm not saying because it's us. I'm saying because I've read multiple articles
0: cool.
2: where they're claiming this, which makes me kind of sad because I'm like, eventually we will become elderly and I want somebody smart taking care of me if I need to be taken care of.
0: Yeah. What do we do to J-Bo? Hit her in the head with a pan. Okay, yeah.
2: No. If I'm on my bed, I got to tell you how to take care of me. We got a problem.
0: No, it's very concerning. It's serious stuff. People's brains, I think, are atrophying. I mean, it's really bizarre.
2: Yes.
0: And we are headed towards, let me just sound like a crazy uncle for a second. I think we're headed towards chips in the head and all that stuff. I mean,
2: I'm out. I don't want that.
0: It's wild.
1: Yeah, J-Bo, your original point, I think, seems to be the main driving force. The idea is to prioritize human connection and social development and critical thinking over reliance on educational AI software, especially for these younger kids. They think it's really important that they have those skills early on. In high school, there are exceptions to this rule. They're going to have monitored AI pilot programs in select high school classrooms. So they want to teach high school students how to use AI ethically and properly. So they're going to hopefully teach them the right way to use the technology.
0: I think the sad thing is the teachers are still trying to figure that out. You know,
2: mm-hmm.
0: like nobody knows exactly what that means yet.
2: Yeah.
0: So it's a weird time, but using our brain can't hurt. The more things we can use our brain for, I think that's got to be headed in the right direction. Kenny, thanks for keeping us somewhat informed.
1: That's what's happening.

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0: 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This is the TJ Show. Okay, I have a new obsession. I loved the movie Coyote versus Acme. And right. I feel very passionate about it because it seems like the original movie company that will remain nameless.
1: Okay.
0: Did this movie dirty. And uh-huh. then another company came in and now has released it. And the box office numbers aren't great at this moment. And I feel like I had to take on a new cause, and it's to get people to see Coyote versus Acme, because I do think it's that good. And listen, when you have a family, you want to go see a movie everyone can see and enjoy. Every one of my kids, except for Noah, gave it a 10. My wife even loved it. She doesn't love any of this kind of Looney Tunes stuff.
1: Which is a big deal. And the box office numbers have nothing to do with the fact that the movie actually is great. Like, it has a 96% rating from Rotten Tomatoes.
0: Yes, and it's
1: and remains, critics.
0: Yeah, solid reviews across the board, people and critics. And so I'm like, okay, well, we're going to do our part. And so I started going out to college campuses, telling people one at a time, you got to see this movie. It's that good.
1: For you.
0: And I also wanted to enlist the help of some fellow radio personalities, one of my best friends. I sent him a message. You know Edgar?
1: I do.
0: Who hosts the Shaboy Show.
2: Hey, Edgar. Hope you're doing great. Question for you.
0: This is a voice text I sent to him.
1: All right.
2: Have you seen Coyote versus Acme yet? And if not, what are you waiting for? Let me know. I have an idea.
0: Yeah, I'm getting ready to share an idea that I think is going to help.
3: Hi, TJ. First and foremost, I love you, bro. Second, thank you for the most unexpected question of the day.
0: Yeah.
3: Congrats, you are the winner. Have I seen Coyote versus Acme? The cartoon chasing the Roadrunner, right? Like,
4: meep, meep.
0: Yeah, he knows.
1: That's pretty
3: good. The big old, like, weight that falls on the coyote, right? I've seen that. Is there something else I need to see? Tell me about it.
0: Can you believe this?
5: What?
1: Well, how do you not know?
2: I'm assuming you're joking that you have not seen the trailer for Coyote versus Acme, the new movie. We took the whole family to see it. It is phenomenal. So I was going to ask you, could you dedicate significant portions of your radio show telling your audience about this movie, but you first have to see it?
0: Yeah, I'm thinking if we do it on our show and he does it on his show, and then I get other people who do radio shows to jump in on this, this is going to work.
1: Okay.
2: I'm talking about significant portions of your programming on your show.
0: Yeah.
3: TJ, so sorry to disappoint you, bro. I have not seen the movie or actually heard anything about it. It sounds like Warner Brothers has done a really good job to keep it on the down low. But listen.
0: Yeah, they literally put it in a closet and said this movie will never see the light of day.
3: You know, I got your back. I got your family's back. Anything you guys recommend? Yeah. Can we find significant amount of time to talk about on the show? Look, I'm sure there's a way. We can get creative with it, right? But whatever you need, bro. I got you. Blessings.
0: So this man, I already knew this, but I'm letting you know, is a hero. And he may be joining this revolution. You know, I got some connections in this radio business. Okay. I know some guys who host some shows.
1: You know some
0: ladies. Yeah, yeah. We're going to keep working on this. This is the TJ Show.
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1: Station. With SRN News, I'm Bob Agnew in Washington. The White House is taking action, after a number of high-profile tragedies involving unqualified and often foreign national big rig drivers in this country. The White House highlighting a federal crackdown now on what they say are some CDL mills, shutting them down and also getting American truck drivers back to work. New information is surfacing about how radical Democrat socialist James Tallarico is as he encouraged the Biden administration to perform more abortions in the state of Texas. Tallarico is set to square off against Republican Ken Paxton in the midterm elections. They're going to replace outgoing Republican Senator John Cornyn, one or the other. Well, a lot of Americans preparing to hit the road for the holiday weekend. And while gas prices are not touching their all-time highs, they're still elevated. AAA says on average it's $4.14 a gallon nationwide. On Wall Street, the Dow was up over 600 points. This is SRN News.
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4: 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Reuters Institute says we're now one of the top news brands in the nation. 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
7: 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The Steuben 250 celebration looks back at America and Steuben County's history. Celebration will be taking place this Saturday, September 5th, from 9 a.m. to 5 p.m. at Pulteney Square in Bath. The square will transform into an interactive history timeline with performances by Revolutionary War reenactment groups, period-accurate craftsmen, and historical figure impersonators. There'll be live music and a wide variety of food trucks to choose from. Celebration is free and open to attend. The Saturday Evening Post has announced it's going to discontinue the print edition after over 200 years of publication. The magazine, known for cover illustrations by Norman Rockwell, will release their final print issue January 2027 and then transition to an online-only format.
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1: With the Wall Street Business Report, I'm Bob Agnew. NVIDIA is buying artificial intelligence software platform Hugging Face for $12.93 billion. The company says that more than 18 million developers, researchers, and creators are using Hugging Face to share some 3 million AI models. The latest on mortgage rates, they're moving higher.
10: Mortgage buyer Freddie Mac says the average rate on a 30-year mortgage rose this week to 6.71%. That's the highest it's been in more than a year. Just a year ago, the rate averaged 6.5%. When mortgage rates rise, they can add hundreds of dollars a month in costs for homebuyers, reducing how much they can afford. That's helped keep the U.S. housing market in a slump. Mortgage rates have been mostly climbing as the war with Iran has fueled expectations of higher inflation, a key factor that influences mortgage rates. I'm Alex Vega.
1: A booming session on Wall Street. The Dow closed up 624 points. With a Wall Street Business Report, I'm Bob Agnew.
11: I got an email recently that went something like this. Hey Ish, I grew carrots for the first time last year and the crop turned out nice. One thing though, some of the carrots were green at the top. What's up with that? And here's my response. When carrots turn green at the top, it's usually due to exposure to sunlight. This happens because the part of the carrot that sticks out of the soil, it starts to produce chlorophyll. That's the pigment that makes leaves green. See where I'm headed with this? The top of your carrots were green because it was exposed to sunlight. Now, to prevent this from happening, make sure to heal up the soil around your carrots or just mulch them really well. This keeps the roots covered and away from direct sunlight.
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9: Here's what's happening in the five-county area. 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Hinsville's Rally Around the Valley Festival is Labor Day weekend with a craft show in Church Park and a car show in the North Hinsville parking lot on Saturday, September 5th, with balloon launches and other activities throughout the weekend, and all are welcome. The final church service at the Loon Lake Community Chapel on Route 21 between Whalen and Hornell will take place on Sunday, September 6th at 10:30. Bob and Bill Lewis will provide the musical entertainment. All are welcome to come and worship. And the Canisius Lake Riders will hold their bike raffle at their club rooms at 6199 Liberty Pole Road on Saturday, September the 12th. There'll also be a clam bake with hots and hamburgers and live music from the Party Boys, and all are welcome.
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14: Terry L. Gardner, age 83, of Swain, New York, died peacefully on Friday, August 21, 2026, at his home. He was born the son of Laverne and Frances Fowler Gardner on September 24, 1942, in Cuba, New York. Prior to his retirement in 1994, he was a steel fabricator for Rochester Gas and Electric, where he managed the steel fabrication and maintenance division for over 25 years. He married Joni Medill on July 29, 2020. He was a member of the Nunday Station No. 682 Masonic Lodge. He enjoyed gardening, constructing and renovating, hunting, fishing, traveling, and helping friends and family. He is survived by his wife Joni, six children, Jennifer Philip Silveroli of Rochester, and Elaine Moriarty of South Carolina, Craig Claude of Dalton, Sis Jim Claude of Nunday, Katie Adam Iller of Kansas, and Logan Kristen Armstrong of Hoovelton. 16 grandchildren and six great-grandchildren, two brothers, Jerry Gardner of Brockport, Thomas Terry Gardner of Fairport, two sisters, Suzanne Tom Farley of Naples, and Beverly Stephen Mara of Fairport. Many nieces, nephews, and dear and loving friends. He was predeceased by his wife Sandra in 2011 and daughter Christine Brown in 2014 and two brothers Dale and John Gardner. No prior calling. Private graveside services will be held at Oakland Cemetery. A celebration of life will be held on Saturday, September 26th from 1 to 4 p.m. at the Sierra Inn, 2232 County Road No. 24, Swain, New York. Memorials may be made to the Nunday Station, No. 682, Masonic Lodge, 18 North Street, Nunday, New York, 14517. 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
18: 105.7 WDNY weather. Tonight brings a chance of showers and thunderstorms, then showers and thunderstorms likely, with temperatures around 65 degrees and light west winds. Friday stays patchy foggy and turns warmer, with highs in the upper 70s and a chance of precipitation. Friday night brings a slight chance of rain showers, then patchy fog, with lows around 55 degrees. Saturday turns mostly sunny after patchy fog. Currently, it's mostly cloudy and 81 degrees.
19: 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It's the TJ Show, and I don't like when I see the word emergency from my wife, Jess, via text. We're going to get to this in a few moments. This is a weird one. It's coming up on the TJ Show.

0: 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This is the TJ Show. I just know this is never a good thing when this happens. When I start getting incessant calls from my wife during the show.
1: Is that nerve-wracking? It would be for me.
0: It is. It is. Because I'm like, oh, I hope everything's okay.
1: Yeah.
0: And I couldn't answer it because we were on the radio a few moments ago. And so I go and run in the other room and I get a text message from her. It says, non-emergency emergency.
1: Ma'am.
0: And I'm like, oh, great. What's going on here?
2: So is it an emergency?
1: What's up?
0: Okay, so we're going to break in here and I want you to hear what's happening at my house today unexpectedly. This is the message I just got from my wife.
3: Hi, honey. We have a slight emergency situation. Everyone's fine.
0: Yeah, for my dog, it's always an emergency.
3: For the really crazy storm last night, half a tree went into my parents' pool.
0: Oh, yeah. So where we are, we got quite a wind and rainstorm.
1: Yeah, it was wild.
0: Some of those alerts on the phone and everything.
3: My brother was having like a dad date. And it was supposed to be at the pool. So it can't be at the pool now because there's literally an entire tree in the pool.
0: Yeah, so this is the thing that's going on. So my brother-in-law, Josh, who we've talked to, right?
1: Yes.
0: He happened to be where one of my daughter's friend's dads was there, right? And they had this quick interaction. And he just mentioned in passing, oh, I really like that guy. And between his wife, my wife, and then the wife of the, they're all like, oh, well, we should get them together.
1: They should hang out and be friends.
0: What? Like, and this is how bad it is with guys finding friends. So many guys have isolated themselves completely that when there's any interest in another man, all women in the circle are like, oh, you guys should hang out. So they were supposed to have, which is essentially a play date at the pool. But the pool is unusable from the tree, whatever it is, now that I'm finding out fell in it.
3: We are doing an emergency get together at our house today.
0: So they've switched the play date to my house.
2: Now you're involved.
0: Because this so badly, like they can't wait till next week. They can't wait till a couple, it's gotta be right now.
3: Okay, so I just wanted to warn you, I'm cleaning right now. If you wanted to grab any like snacks, that would be good.
0: Now I have to grab snacks.
1: Even though it was their idea to move it to your house. Right. Tell her she better get Instacart.
2: Yeah, right?
1: Uber Eats, something.
0: I didn't sign up to get snacks for their plate. Should I get a little applesauce pouch, too, for them?
1: Juice box.
3: Or any drinks would be helpful. But I wanted to make the move to make sure it can still happen. Josh has really looked forward to this for a long time.
0: Yeah, of course. You know, when a kid wants to go on a play date.
3: Anyway, he's a little bit nervous because now he won't have the safety buffer of the pool. You know, something built in automatic to do. But I think he'll be okay.
1: That is sweet for the wives to do that.
2: No, it's cute.
1: And also, like, inconvenient.
0: It is wild. So Josh, who is a grown man, he's older than me. I'm going to call him in a few moments and find out if he needs me to be at his play date to chaperone.
1: Stop.
0: We're going to get him on the radio. It's coming up on the TJ Show.

0: 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This is the TJ Show, and it is, as my wife said, a non-emergency emergency. We just played the message I got a few moments ago. Apparently, my brother-in-law, Josh, had a positive interaction with another man. And you know that men have such a hard time making friends. The collective wives came together and essentially set up a play date for you, Josh.
1: Well, TJ, if I could tell you the whole story.
0: What more is it to the story?
2: What's missing?
1: You were my gosh. There's way more. So we're at your wife's musical, right? Jessica did a musical, like a week-long theater camp. And I saw this man kind of look at me, and we made eye contact. I'm like, I don't think I know him. So I was going to the VIP area. That's what I call it, because...
0: at a kids' theater show, right?
1: Yes, okay. Yes, at the kids' theater show. I was on the list, and I met this guy, and we started chatting.
0: You hit it off.
1: We're not friends yet.
2: Right.
1: Okay, but there are levels to this.
2: I'm sorry, I was rushing it.
0: Yeah. But all the wives are really responsible for setting up this play date that you were supposed to have today, and it was supposed to be at a pool. And so, unfortunately, a tree like broke off into the pool. Now the pool doesn't have access. But all the wives want this to happen so badly because there's hope that there might actually be a real man friendship to develop here, because these are so rare.
2: Manship?
1: It really is very rare, and no one talks about how hard it is to make friends in your mid-50s.
0: Right. Mm-hmm. So they had an emergency. They've now switched the play date to my house.
1: Yes.
0: And so I just got an emergency message from my wife, Jess, saying, can you please pick up snacks? And so I was just calling to find out, do you need me to be there to help chaperone this play date?
3: TJ's happy to work late today is pretty much what he's trying to say.
1: So it's more of a group date. Where, like, you know, when you're a little, like maybe you're 14 and you go to a girl with a movie, but mom makes you go with a big group.
0: Right.
1: That's what it is. So my parents are coming, obviously. It's going to be, but I think I'm feeling like at a certain point, they're going to kind of all back away and they're going to leave me alone at one point to really get our vibe on.
4: That is just like a 14-year-old group.
2: Yeah, let's get our
4: vibe
2: on.
4: You all come together
2: on.
4: And then you leave the couple alone so they can do, whatever they want.
1: Well, my sister's going to be there, my wife. TJ and my parents are there to make sure that
0: no fights.
1: We're not even social media friends.
0: Okay. Josh, I'm going to be there to help support this potential friendship, because I do believe man friendships are very important.
2: Yes.
0: They've been life-changing for me. But these are the extremes that women are going to across the nation just to make men friends.
1: But TJ, you got to mention that it was like, this is stressful because it was at a pool, right?
0: Right.
1: Pools are great. There's always something to do. You jump in the water, right? We're now not at the pool. We're at Jess's house, and they don't even have a TV set up.
0: Yeah, we don't like TVs. See you today at the house, okay?
1: All right, buddy.
0: This is the TJ Show. Tell a friend about our show. I'm TJ. 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
10: 105.7 WDNY weather. Tonight brings a chance of showers and thunderstorms, then showers and thunderstorms likely, with temperatures around 65 degrees and light west winds. Friday stays patchy foggy and turns warmer, with highs in the upper 70s and a chance of precipitation. Friday night brings a slight chance of rain showers, then patchy fog, with lows around 55 degrees. Saturday turns mostly sunny after patchy fog. Currently, it's mostly cloudy and 81 degrees.
0: It's the TJ Show, and a little warning to not let your photographer ruin your wedding photo. This didn't turn out very well. We'll get to it in the news a few moments away. It's coming up on the TJ Show.

0: 105.7 WDNY. This is the TJ Show and our news. It sounds a little bit different around here. Kenny reads through every story he can find, and then he brings us the most interesting ones. Kenny, what's happening on the planet today?
1: There's a video that's getting a lot of attention, and as someone who's getting married in a couple of months, it definitely caught mine. So there's this couple, they're in Norwich, the UK, and they're getting married alongside a river, and they're taking photos with their photographer at the water's edge. They're on the dock, and the photographer says to the couple, "I think it would be cute if you guys took a picture in that canoe that's docked over there."
0: Well.
1: And the couple made a grave mistake. They tried to get on the canoe at the same time, and as soon as they stepped on the canoe, it tipped over, and they were soaking wet.
2: Man.
1: Full bridal gown, full tuxedo, in the water.
0: On the wedding day.
1: On the wedding day.
0: So the question is this guy a real deal photographer or not? Does he take photos while they're actually in the water?
2: You'd hope so.
1: You know, something from the video, you could see the camera flashing.
0: Yeah, keep shooting. Yeah. You keep going.
1: Shooting. The poor groom had his phone in his pocket.
0: Yeah.
1: It did appear they had a sense of humor about it. They started laughing and they even gave a little kiss in the water.
2: That's
1: so
2: perfect.
1: I think that'll be something to remember.
0: So maybe it's an even better photo. Maybe this photographer is such a genius. He knew what was going to happen.
1: Yeah.
0: And he's like, we're going to get this shot.
2: Nah, I'm not giving him that much credit.
0: Well, you know what? I hope he plays it off that way.
2: Yeah.
1: It's a truly one-of-a-kind photo.
0: And then I guess what? You get sweatpants and you go, all right, whatever. Who cares? We'll be more comfortable the rest
2: out.
0: Of the wedding.
2: Hope it's really sunny so you can dry out.
0: Yeah. Put it under the ceiling fan of the venue.
2: Yeah.
0: Kenny, what else do you have?
1: Well, speaking of videos and photos that are getting a lot of attention, have you guys seen the photo of an actual coyote with an actual roadrunner in its mouth?
2: It's beautiful. Absolutely beautiful.
0: No.
1: It is incredible. It was taken by Alexander DeBarros. He's a birder, loves birds, has been studying birds.

0: since he was 10 years old. He was hired by the LA Department of Water and Power to take photos in this particular area where he just so happened to catch a real coyote with a roadrunner in its mouth.
1: You know, finally.
2: I'm telling you, I don't know what it is, but this is happening right around the time Coyote versus Acme comes out, which, by the way, we love the movie. You saw it, I saw it. J-Bo's going to see it. What does it mean? I don't know what it means, but it must mean something.
0: Well, the photo was taken the exact weekend that Coyote and Acme hit theaters.
2: Okay, add another one to the list.
0: Also, they did research. There has never been a recorded photograph of a coyote eating a roadrunner. So this is a groundbreaking photo.
2: The same time the movie comes out.
0: The same time
2: I'm telling you,
1: the coyote knew.
2: I don't know what it means, but it means something.
0: Yeah. Not only that, so this guy, Alexander, his father is an animator. His first job was working alongside Chuck Jones, who is the creator of Wile E. Coyote and Roadrunner.
2: Are you making this up now?
0: I am not.
1: Is a coyote a paid actor?
2: Is it a cartoon you're seeing?
0: No, this is a real photo. And to make things better, Coyote vs. Acme, whoever's running their social media account, obviously saw this photo too. They were the first to comment with three shocked faces.
2: Of course they were. This is the perfect story. Okay, if you're not convinced you need to see this movie, I don't know what else it's going
1: to
2: take.
1: I'm excited. I can't wait to see it. I wanted to see it before it came out. I've been so busy, but I'm looking forward to it.
2: This is wonderful. Kenny, thank you for keeping us somewhat informed.
0: That's what's happening.

0: 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This is the TJ Show. You know, I was just walking through our lobby where we work in our building.
1: All right.
0: And one of the really cool things about where we work, they seem to care a lot about art. Like, you'll see art displayed on the wall, and it's a lot of local artists. And sometimes I look at this work, and it moves me so much, where I'm like, oh my goodness, it's beautiful. I wish I could have that. And a lot of times, art is very expensive. But then sometimes you look at art, and you see the price that they're charging for it, and you go, who's buying that? Like, what do you... And I don't mean this disrespectfully, but they've got this exhibit up. And no joke, I'm stunned, and I think I'm going to become an artist. I got to show you guys. Look at your text messages. I just sent you this picture. So this painting is all blue. It looks like a sky.
1: Yeah.
0: And someone took a sponge maybe and put like some clouds in the air.
1: White.
0: Yeah. Is there anything more to it that seems like, am I leaving something out?
1: No, that's what I see.
0: And so I go, oh, well, you know, it's bright. It's nice. Let me look at the price. $8,000. $8,000.
1: That's a lot.
0: $8,000.
2: For something your child could do.
1: For some blue skies.
2: Yeah.
0: I mean, yeah, is it pretty? Sure. Would I purchase it? If it was $150, totally.
2: Right.
0: I'd actually buy it. And I'd go, I'll find a place for it. I'll support this nice local artist. Maybe one day they'll add a cow in there or they'll throw in, you know, a fence or something. A
1: couple shapes or something.
0: Yeah, maybe even grass would be like the next
2: grass.
0: Level.
2: I
0: look at the price and next to it is a little red dot. And I go, I don't think that means this one's like sold out. I mean, it is one of one. So I just texted the very nice woman who runs our building. You know, I love her.
1: Yeah,
0: Genesis.
1: She's great.
0: And I said, hey, just out of curiosity, that blue sky painting, did that sell for the price that's on there? Am I reading that right? She just responded. She said, yes, that sold for $8,000.
2: Okay.
0: And I go,
2: I mean,
0: guys,
2: subjective.
0: What in the world is going on
1: good
0: here?
1: For that artist.
0: Like, yeah. I don't know. Is this like stepping over a boundary? Can I ask her, like, can we do an exhibit and just see what happens?
1: Mm-hmm.
0: Like, can we? Would you do an art piece and like just see what happens?
1: I mean, I'll try, but it's not going to sell for anything. I know that much.
0: Yeah, but how do you know?
1: Because art was my least favorite subject in elementary school.
0: Can you draw a weirdly shaped square?
1: Yeah, sure.
0: Start there.
1: All
0: okay,
1: right.
0: And then maybe put a tree on the top, and let's go for $1,000.
1: All right, sure.
0: Kenny?
3: Well, I went to a paint and sip, got drunk, and did some painting, and I have this painting on my wall, and I'm super proud of it. I think it could sell for a good price.
0: Okay, so you're in.
3: I already
0: Heather?
3: Have one.
2: Yeah, I can be an artist.
0: Could you
2: I have no doubt in my mind that I can be an artist. Not, like, zero doubt.
0: Okay,
1: so
0: cool.
1: Proud of you.
0: All right,
1: thank
0: so this
1: you.
0: Is a work in progress. If we get rich over this, now can we all just make a promise that we'll stay here on the radio? Still, you know, we'll do both at once, right?
2: I mean,
0: if we become like well known, right, Kenny?
2: Sure,
0: you're in,
2: sure.
0: Yeah. So
2: sure.
0: It's not going to harm the show in any way. It'd be cool if we can just throw paint.
1: I'm not going to get rich off my art. I know
0: I
1: that
0: think
1: much.
0: You might though.
3: Yeah. Where else am I going to go to get abused? So yeah, I have to come here.
2: I mean, most Americans have two jobs anyway, so you might as well. Have
0: right.
2: Two.
0: All right. So this is just an idea I'm floating out there. There seems to be a want for blue sky art. This is the TJ Show.
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2: 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It's the TJ Show, and yeah, I may have just put my foot in my mouth, but we're going to clear things up in a few moments. 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

0: 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This is the TJ Show. Okay, I might have made a boo-boo here. I do feel a little bit differently after finding out this information. So a few moments ago, I was sharing, and this is a really cool thing. The building that we work in, they support local artists. And I like a lot of what they post. And there was one painting that I saw, and it looked pretty much like a blue sky. It was nice, light blue paint.
1: Yeah, some white clouds.
0: It was pretty. But I thought, you know, if it's just putting blue paint on a canvas, I was surprised that I saw it sold for $8,000. And all I was saying is like, hey, nothing against the artist. If we can do that, that's why I'm bringing it up. Like, maybe all of us can be...
1: You're backpedaling.
2: You're
1: nervous. Yeah, you're backpedaling.
3: Well, simple.
1: Put your foot in your mouth.
0: I'm a big fan. Okay, so we did a little research. And then, you know, if you're hosting a radio show, maybe you want to do the research before you
1: open your
0: big mouth. I wasn't insulting the artist. I'm a big fan of his dad. Okay, I love him. And now I didn't realize. So the artist's name is John Carter Cash.
3: Yeah, sounds I noticed the signature in the bottom left, and I was like, that name sounds familiar to me.
0: And so, you know, so that's Johnny Cash's son.
3: Johnny and June's only son.
0: Yes, and I didn't even connect the dots. I'm like, well, no, I saw Cash. I'm like, oh, that's a fancy
1: name. Yeah, we all sat here and like Googled it, and I'm like, wait a minute.
0: Yeah,
1: hold on a second.
0: I'm like, now it's a fine piece of work. It is, actually, and I'm very happy.
2: Would pay 10.
1: You said what you said.
0: No, I'm glad. Listen, all I was saying is, could he have added a cow to the page? And some grass.
1: And a fence.
0: I did mention, and a fence, sure. But for $8,000, like, just personally, I want a cow and some grass and a fence. But it is a nice color. I did say that. It is pretty. And I said
1: you
0: I would.
1: Did say it was bright.
2: Is that Prussian
0: I said,
2: blue?
0: No, I said I would purchase it if it was $150. But also, maybe I don't know art. And also, what I'm saying is, his painting actually inspired me. Like, I'm inspired.
2: All of a sudden,
0: it's
2: inspirational.
0: Yeah, it is inspirational.
1: No, he's
0: because
1: inspired.
2: Now
0: I wasn't,
2: you know that's John Carter Cash's.
0: Well, yeah, because I wasn't planning on having this extra job in my life where I'd become an artist and I'd put paint on a canvas, and it's a beautiful thing. My uncle also is an incredible artist, and he teaches art at a very highly acclaimed school.
3: Keep on walking that line, TJ.
0: I walk the line. Ring of fire,
1: you're in
0: right?
1: Some fire right now.
0: Ring of fire. But let me also take a little longer to look at the other pictures.
3: And he's got other art there too.
0: He's got other art there. Maybe I only saw the one. And congratulations to John Carter Cash for selling his painting for $8,000. I mean, that's awesome. I'm so honored that I get to stand next to it.
2: Now that we know the artist is a famous person,
0: yes,
2: we like the art more. I'm sorry.
0: I wasn't trying to be disrespectful. What I was trying to say was thank you for inspiring me. And maybe we should get him on the phone. Can we find a way to reach him?
3: I mean, he makes music. He makes art.
0: All right.
3: He's all over the internet.
1: Should we tell him how you really feel?
0: Well, I don't know. Is he cool? Like, will he be upset with me?
3: I don't know too much about him personally.
0: Okay,
3: I am a fan of his music, though.
0: Okay, very good. So, love art. Maybe you should do it, too. There's a lot of money in it. It's very exciting. This is the TJ Show. Congratulations to John.

0: 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We've got Kayla in Asheville, North Carolina. Hello, Kayla.
1: Hi.
0: Hey, tell me.
1: I know this is random.
0: Yeah, go ahead.
1: And I'm sorry, but so for a long time we had a different show, and then for a while I didn't listen to the radio, and I know that's sad, but I got back on and you guys were on. And I just think that's awesome.
2: Nice.
1: And I love you guys, and it's like a blessing on the way to work.
0: Oh, wow.
3: Well, that's really kind of you.
2: I've never been called a blessing.
0: Well, you are, Heather.
3: Oh, yeah,
0: you are
3: to
0: me.
3: It makes you feel some kind of way, don't it?
0: Thank you for that. That is a huge deal to hear that from you. But tell me a little bit more about you. What is the most exciting part of your life right now, Kayla?
1: Oh, wow. Okay, well, tomorrow I'm taking my 18-year-old to get his license.
0: Oh.
3: Ooh, nice.
0: How is he behind the wheel?
3: Be honest.
1: He's great. He's just a nervous person, so he's waited until he was 18 to do it.
0: Mm. Yeah, I don't understand that. You know, Kayla, that's a new thing. I have some nieces who don't like jump at the opportunity to get their license. And I feel like this has been happening more and more over the years. I think back to when I was 16 years old, I could not wait. Mm-hmm. It was like, this is how I can drive far away from my house. Like, how do I do this? Where do I sign? I mean, it's an unbelievable, unthinkable thing. I know people who haven't gotten their license till their early 20s, and it's a choice they make. I'm like, what are they thinking?
1: I don't know, but I've happily driven him around. You know, I'm not going to argue. It is scary to send your child out to the world, but he's a great driver. He's just going to drive the car around on the weekends. You know, it's not like he's going out every day being crazy. Hmm. He's just a kid that wants a little freedom.
0: I wonder if it's the parents, or if they feel like you do. They're like, well, you know, if he's not ready yet, you know, you're not going to push him. And so the parents don't encourage their kids to get their license. And then they're like, okay, well, mom will just drive me everywhere. But I just didn't think that was cool.
3: No, I have a friend whose daughter took a very long time to get her license. And my friend was like, please, please get your license.
2: Yeah, my mom did the same thing. She was like, I want you to be able to take yourself places.
3: Yes, I don't know. Her daughter just wasn't ready. She has it now.
1: And take me places.
2: Yeah, right? Exactly. Drive you around for a change.
4: Yeah, passenger princess.
3: That's right.
0: Kayla, one more question. Have you seen Coyote versus Acme yet?
1: I haven't, but I have to tell you something really funny, really fast. I saw Dent in this truck today, and it had the outline of Wiley in it, and I thought that was hilarious.
3: Oh, that's fun. That's great.
0: Are you planning to see it? Because I think everyone needs to see this movie. It was that good.
1: Okay, it's on the list with Chief Detective.
0: Oh, all right. Yes. Okay, so I've talked very passionately about Sheep Detectives. I will say, and this is hard for me to say, but I actually think this was a little bit better. They're both great movies, but this was that good.
1: Okay.
0: Loved it. So, Kayla, take that with you and enjoy. Have fun.
1: Yes.
3: Since your son is going to get his license, maybe that's somewhere he can take you.
0: Yeah.
3: You know what I mean?
0: Go.
1: Oh, yeah. We'll add it to the list, too.
0: Designated driver.
3: Yeah, that's right.
0: Yeah. Roadrunner. All right. Have a great one. We'll see you later, Kayla.
1: Of course. Thank you guys for being awesome every day in my radio.
0: Oh, please.
3: I appreciate that.
0: Listen,
3: thank you.
0: You guys want to keep doing it?
5: Yeah.
0: All right. Let's keep doing it.
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1: With SRN News, I'm Keith Peters in Washington. A plan by the Environmental Protection Agency could make it harder for the public to learn about and comment on proposed AI data centers that have sparked a backlash in communities across the country and become a key election issue.
2: The EPA proposal would eliminate a federal requirement that states notify the public and seek comment before issuing air pollution permits for data centers and other industrial sites. States could still invite public comment, but that would no longer be required as a condition to grant permits. Critics say that could thwart residents from learning about proposed data centers and weighing in before projects are approved and construction begins.
1: Correspondent Bernie Bennett reporting. A good day on Wall Street with the Dow up by 624 points, the NASDAQ rising by 366, the S&P 500 advanced 81. This is SRN News.
3: With the News Flash, I'm Trey Westerberg on 105.7 WDNY. This update brought to you by USPS. A federal judge in Syracuse has struck down New York's Climate Change Superfund Act. The law sought to collect $75 billion from fossil fuel and other companies over greenhouse gas emissions. Governor Kathy Hochul says the state is reviewing its options while supporters are urging an appeal. Lawmakers from New York and Michigan are proposing the Hands Off Our Great Lakes Act to block federal officials from renaming the Great Lakes. The bill would also nullify President Trump's executive order to rename Lake Ontario Lake America. Supporters say the federal government should continue recognizing the lake's official name as Lake Ontario. New York State Police say 8 adults were arrested in a sting targeting people seeking sex with children under 15. All face attempted rape charges, including a 66-year-old rabbi who has been suspended by his temple. I'm Trey Westerberg with your News Flash.
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11: 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Tonight brings a chance of showers and thunderstorms, then showers

0: 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This is the TJ Show, our news. It sounds different around here. Kenny reads through every story he can find, and then he brings us the most interesting ones. Kenny, what's happening on the planet today?
1: There appears to be a trend among restaurants and businesses that are replacing their traditional food photography on their menus or flyers with hyper-realistic AI-generated photos. And people don't seem to like this at all.
0: How is that allowed? Because isn't that technically false advertising if it's not the food that you're actually serving?
2: That's what I would think.
1: Yeah, I think you bring up a good point. I don't know. But the article from the USA Today brings up one example. A guy from Chicago goes to his favorite deli, notices that they've replaced their menu board with all of these hyper-realistic AI photos of these different sandwiches. He says he lost his appetite. And he took
0: that.
1: The photo and brought it to work. His coworkers looked at it, and they were disgusted, too.
2: Huh.
1: It turns out there is a psychological and biological reason for this. Experts explain that these images trigger a conflict in the brain between approach and avoidance. Because the food looks biologically unnatural, it activates an evolutionary danger response designed to protect you from disease, decay, or contamination.
0: How about that?
2: Now they lost that guy's business. It's like the company tried to use AI photos to not pay a photographer.

0: to photograph their food. Now you're losing customers, so you're still losing money.
1: Yeah, right. People don't want your food
2: probably
1: anymore.
2: Probably more money.
0: Yeah.
2: Yeah.
1: Yes, Heather.
2: I noticed this. There's a place around our building that has AI-generated photos, and I was looking at the photos, and I'm like, that doesn't look like real food at all. You can, like, tell that it's, like, the meat that's supposed to be on the sandwich, it's, like, layered and, like, have these weird holes in it. It does not look natural at all.
3: Yeah, it looks almost too good to be true.
1: There's it still also, has, like, a piece of the pig on the corner.
2: It's
1: a cartoon face.
2: Yeah, right? It's just that.
3: Well, there's something called tryptophobia. This is an aversion to repetitive patterns or holes. And these AI photos, what they do is they have patterns, unnatural textures, and repetitive details. So people that have tryptophobia, that they legitimately lose their appetite when they see these photos.
2: Yeah, that's what that photo looked like when I saw it.
1: I feel weirdly proud that we still have like this cool part of being human that we recognize out in the wild.
3: Yeah.
1: You know, it'd be like a deer who doesn't eat a poisonous berry.
3: It's an instinct.
1: Yeah. Look at that, Jay, but we got instincts still.
2: That we do.
1: What else you got, Kenny?
3: College football week one starts this evening and runs through Saturday. I would say welcome back, college football, but week zero was last week. They actually have a week zero where the season starts a little
1: more
3: bit.
1: More things that
2: Why
1: don't make sense.
2: Early. Call it week one.
3: I don't know. It's silly. But the Clemson head coach, Dabo Swinney, he is calling the state of college football governance embarrassing. There's a lot of weird things happening in college football. First of all, you have the transfer portal. These players are making money. They're just going from school to school to school looking for the highest paycheck. Mm-hmm. And what you have, what's really weird this year, you have players who realize after they're drafted into the NFL that they can make more money in college. They're going back to college.
0: I thought that wasn't allowed once you get drafted.
3: Yeah, there's a whole legal situation. There's like court injunctions and they're looking into this. But there are a couple players. Clemson's playing LSU on Saturday. There are a couple players on LSU that were in the NFL weeks ago and are now back in college today.
0: So do they go through like training camp and everything then get cut and back in college?
3: Yeah, pretty much.
0: Get out of here.
1: Kenny, thanks for keeping us somewhat informed.
3: That's what's happening.

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If we don't pick up the phone, leave a message, and we can't wait to hear from you.

0: 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This is the TJ Show. Our Heather here, she got a brand new car, right? We were all celebrating for her because her old car, if it got wet, I think it would break down. Was that the story?
1: It wouldn't accelerate, so you couldn't go over like 25 miles an hour.
2: Which is hard for you because you love to speed and break the speed limit.
1: And it's inconvenient when you're on a highway.
2: Well, oh, no, that's scary.
0: Yeah, when you see just a drizzle, you go, uh-oh, this is going to happen again. Yeah. And the next thing you know, Heather needs help. But we're very happy for you. We were celebrating. You got a brand new car, taken into this era. It's got all the fancy computer stuff in it.
1: Yeah, it's too much, actually.
0: Heather tells me, oh, by the way, when I connect my phone to the car, because everything is pretty much done through the phone now, we're driving around these computers, it would just turn everything off with your phone and it would like reset every drive.
1: Right, just the Apple CarPlay, the computer, not the car itself. So the monitor would like freeze and then it would take like 5-6 minutes to reboot. It was just a mild inconvenience and it's annoying because it's a brand new car.
0: Yeah, so I was like, take it to the shop. It's new. Like, you shouldn't have to deal with that. Never mind inconvenience. It should just work. And so you bring it in, sure enough, they had to replace like a CPU.
1: Right, yeah. So
2: they've had the brain of the computer.
1: Right, that's exactly what they told me. Yeah, it's the brain of the computer.
0: It's so annoying. Like everywhere we turn, there's a computer problem.
2: Yeah.
0: And but the good news about this, so I drove you home yesterday. I got to meet your dog, Sassy.
1: Yeah, isn't she the cutest?
0: Well, cutest and outrageously old. This dog is 15.
1: Wow. Yeah, going to be 15 in September. Wait, it is September. On the 23rd.
0: 23rd, okay.
2: Yeah, disrespect.
0: And this dog didn't care that I was there, but it was so calm. And I'm like, is everything okay? And you were like, yeah, she's almost 15.
1: Yeah.
0: I was like, okay, great. But like nice hair, no weird missing patches of fur or anything.
1: No, she looks great for a 15-year-old dog.
0: Looks like a hot dog, if you know what I'm saying.
1: No, I know what you're saying.
2: Hot dog, hot diggity dog.
0: But to your car being so complicated. So yesterday, I get home. And my daughter, Willa, very nicely, because I've trained her. If you start tantruming because you want something, the answer is going to be no.
2: Did you say I trained her?
0: Yes.
2: Those are words you say for a dog.
0: Well, I had to show her.
2: You taught her.
0: I taught her, right. That's what I meant to say.
1: I play fetch with my nieces all the time.
0: Go get it. But what I'm saying is, okay, so I was begging them, all of my kids. I said, will you please quit Nintendo? I'm so over Nintendo because they've made it so complicated, just like the cars are now so complicated. You have to jump through, as a parent, so many hoops just to get your kid to be able to play a game. They wanted to play this new game called Fall Guy.
1: Okay.
0: I don't know what it is, never heard of it, but one friend says it, then a whole friend group has to get it.
2: Yeah, that's usually how it works.
0: You've got to confirm that you're the parent. You've got to click on a link. You've got to use an email address. The days of putting a cartridge in a system to play are long gone. My kids have no idea it was that easy.
2: You know, the same way you can go to antique shops and buy vintage things and go to thrift stores and buy vintage clothes, you can go to gaming stores and buy vintage game consoles.
0: I would love it. I would love it. They refuse it.
2: Go get a Nintendo 64 and that's it.
0: I wish it was that easy. I really do. But they're all connected with their friends.
3: Yeah, they have to get rid of their friends in order for that.
0: Right.
2: Right. And so, or you have the friends over at your house hanging out. Do you want that though?
0: I would love it, but it doesn't exist anymore. It's so everything's so complicated. But anyway, love the world. Happy to be here. You guys want to do this again tomorrow?
3: Yeah.
0: Okay, this is the TJ Show.
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1: With SRN News, I'm Keith Peters in Washington at a White House briefing led by Vice President J.D. Vance. Today he was asked who might succeed former Press Secretary Caroline Leavitt.
2: I don't know, man. 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
3: 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Vance if Maria Bartiromo from Fox News will be the next press secretary now that she's departed the network.
2: You know, I just saw the news literally as I walked out before. 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I think she's

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3: 105.7 WDNY weather. Tonight brings a chance of showers and thunderstorms, then showers and thunderstorms likely, with temperatures around 65 degrees and light west winds. Friday stays patchy foggy and turns warmer, with highs in the upper 70s and a chance of precipitation. Friday night brings a slight chance of rain showers, then patchy fog, with lows around 55 degrees. Saturday turns mostly sunny after patchy fog. Currently, it's cloudy and 79 degrees.
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